0: Howdy folks, DJ Crazy Train, host of the House That Metal Built. If you're enjoying the music, turn it up loud and piss the neighbors off. Ha ha! 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
1: I got to say something about my friend Steve Lynch from the band Autograph. Me and him got to meet one day. I mean, and when Randy ran, it just broke my heart when he passed. I like to admit the bass player from the band Autograph. They were just, both of them, was always good friends of mine. And his wife, Regina, too. It just, I mean, me and Steve is just big friends on Facebook, and we talk back and forth. And I would love one day to meet him or see him playing, doing something. It would just be awesome. It would just make my day, make my life, everything, because I love the man and his music, Steve Lynch from Autograph. Coming up next, I got Alice in Chains for Tim Fritz in the mix. He is in the our chat room, and he said, I want to hear some ALC, Alice in Chains. He says ALC. But I know who it is, no doubt. And then coming up for Donnie and Lisa, I got some Jackal in the mix just after that. Check it out on the House That Metal Built Show. Let's rock.

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1: Man, I tell you, I got it going on. I'm having a blast on my own. Not many, much interaction going on. If you're listening, let me know it. No doubt. Coming up next, I've got some ZZ Top in tribute to the drummer that passed away just recently. Love ZZ Top. Let us rock.

0: Howdy folks, DJ Crazy Train, host of the House That Metal Built. If you're enjoying the music, turn it up loud and piss the neighbors off. Ha ha! 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
1: I ain't done yet, check it out.

I done fucking mining. 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

0: 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If you're enjoying the music, turn it up loud and piss the neighbors off. Ha ha! You're on Digital Evolution Radio, where you want to hear it here, loud and clear.
1: Have a good night, everybody. Hope to see you next week right here on the house that Metal built show. See you soon. Love you all. Have a good week. Be safe. Let's rock.

0: The odds of a young girl being discovered by an industry insider while singing to herself pumping gas? 1 in 300 million. The odds of the daughter of a clergyman from Severn, Maryland spending 11 weeks at number one on the U.S. singles charts? 1 in 19 million. The odds of going on to win 6 Grammy Awards? 1 in 1.4 million. The odds of selling over 40 million records? 1 in 800,000. And the odds of this musician and performer having a child diagnosed with autism? 1 in 150. I'm Toni Braxton, and I encourage you to learn the signs of autism at autismspeaks.org. Early diagnosis can make a lifetime of difference. Autism Speaks. It's time to listen.
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0: Metallic Onslaught is now!
1: When?
2: Now!
3: Right now.
4: Yep.
1: Is time a man-made construct so that now is then as soon as now occurs?
3: Yes, of course.
0: That doesn't sound like an intro.
4: Who wants to think right now? Well,
1: why have you ever read Heidegger, German philosopher, Tim?
3: Does this look like a guy that reads?
1: Being in time is his...
4: I think I may have read some Seuss as a kid.
5: Last book he opened was a pop-up.
4: That's about it.
1: I can give you some good philosophy recommendations, some Immanuel Kant. And
3: so I can go home and forget about it.
1: Martin Heidegger. Some good old Friedrich Nietzsche.
4: If it's not Penthouse Letters, I'm not reading
1: it. So we heard music, didn't we, Joe?
0: We heard Witch Throat Serpent with Silver Bell of Satanic Ritual. We heard Moon Destroys with Invasion. And we heard Avulsed with what I believe is an old funeral cover of Abduction of Limbs.
1: Now we, and by we I mean Joe, Rick, and I, saw that band Moon Destroys a couple of weeks ago in Rochester, New York. It was a spectacular show with The Well, the band The Well, headlining, and Moon Destroys was the second band on the bill with Fox 45, the mighty Fox 45 opening. Great show. Coming up in this area, we're going to have Voivod and Carnivore AD in the next couple months.
5: Yes. Then it's going to be too cold to do shows outdoors at Sharky's.
1: Right. And Rick, you were at a show just recently, right?
3: Yeah, outdoor one to be exact. I went to watch Sulaco, Uraka, and Baba Yaga at Radio Social in Rochester. And Josh and I went to that, and that was an incredible lineup.
1: That is a very good lineup. I'm going to do the introductions of the whole unruly malcontent gang here.
3: Before you get to that, The Well just released their new record as we're recording this today. And Randy and I were listening to that on the way here.
5: It is very good.
1: Joe told me about it, that it's available for sale for $12 on Bandcamp. So all y'all out there, check out The Well and pick up their new CD and their older CDs on Bandcamp. All right, to the far left here we have in his Los Angeles Dodgers Ohtani cap is what's your name? Oh, he's the poser, Tim.
4: Yeah, that's me.
1: Tim, who met Robbie Goo with the Goo Goo Dolls last night.
0: Concert Tim.
4: Yeah.
1: To Tim's right we have Rick Horton, host of the annual Metal Mutiny Festival at FNA's in Waterloo, New York. There's me, the Pontifex Maximus, Craig. And I'm wearing a shirt I bought last Tuesday at a show with the Record Archive in Rochester, Wandering Oak. Awesome show.
3: Yeah,
1: awesome band.
3: Yeah, that was
1: also picked up their two CDs alongside the shirt.
4: I know that an oak is a tree, and a tree can't move, so how does it walk?
1: How do you know? J.R.R. Tolkien proved they could move with the Ents.
5: Yes.
0: Treebeard.
1: Do you know who Hold on, Tim. Do you know who J.R.R. Tolkien is?
4: No.
1: Oh, Randy. Randy.
5: He's not within striking distance from you at the moment. Sorry.
1: You ever heard of The Hobbit and The Lord of the Rings?
4: I've heard of it, but it sounds awful.
1: Anyway, moving on, I'm wearing the Wandering Oak shirt, and Rick is in a Sulaco shirt.
3: I have a Sulaco hoodie, and underneath it I have a Neurosis shirt on.
1: Neurosis, awesome new album by Neurosis, by the way. To my right is Joe wearing his Show World hoodie. To Joe's right, we have Scratch the Cat, the star of the show.
5: Yes, indeed. He's a very comfy cat right now, very happy.
1: And then there's Randy petting Scratch right now. Randy, what shirt do you have on?
5: I am rocking a Jaws shirt, long sleeve from Fright Rags.
1: Jaws. What's Jaws? Is that a movie?
5: It is a 1975 film about a great white shark terrorizing
1: Amity.
5: Amity Island.
4: It wasn't as good as the book.
1: The book is totally different.
5: The book is actually really good.
1: The book is great, but so different because, I mean, there's that whole subplot between Brody's wife and
5: Matt. Hoover. Oh, yeah, they get it on in the book. Yes, they do.
1: And but Quint's pretty much the same.
5: Quint's pretty much the same.
1: Quint's translated well from the book to the screen. Anyway, there you go. That's the Randy, Joe, Poser Killer, me, the Pontifex Maximus, Rick, and Tim. And unfortunately, Soraya Azcath is not here at the moment. She is having a physical reaction to good music. Hmm. So we'll play some more good music.
5: And Josh will be returning probably next week.
1: That's right. He
5: is actually in Hershey Park, Pennsylvania as of this recording.
1: And why is he in Hershey Park, Pennsylvania?
4: I was thinking of going to that.
5: He
4: tomorrow, not
5: went
4: tonight.
5: To see a, well, yes, it's, he is going, I believe they were making the trip down today. The show is actually tomorrow night, which will be Tuesday.
1: And it's Iron Maiden.
5: It is Iron Maiden with Megadeth and Anthrax.
0: Pass.
1: Now, I need to ask, will...
5: His prime would have been a triple bill from heaven.
1: Will Josh be caught in a mosh or not?
5: I don't know. He's getting older. Probably not.
4: Oh. And it's mainly seated.
1: Will he run to the hills, you think? If there are...
5: He may run to the hills.
3: Yeah, I think it's the same place where... Slayer and Cavalera Conspiracy played last year.
4: Yeah. I think the field somewhat.
1: So if it's too, if the show's too intense for him, he'll wake up dead.
5: That is possible.
1: Yeah, I've hit on three song titles from the three bands in a very, very ludicrous manner. Anyway, let's continue with the music. Joseph, our host.
0: We're going to hear Accept doing Losers and Winners featuring Hanzi, Paul Gilbert, Chuck Garrick, and Tommy Aldridge.
5: Oh, nice.
3: Dude, Fonzie's on this?
1: Hanzi.
0: Oh, Hanzi.
1: Hanzi
0: Birch.
1: That was the Native American character from season 2 of Fargo. Hanzi.
0: So here it is.
3: Say Henry Winkler was doing both this.
0: Except.
1: On the...
3: Metallica Onslaught.

0: So we just heard Parius. Parius? P-A-R-I-U-S.
1: P-I-R?
0: P-A-R-I-U-S.
1: Parius? Parius? Parius.
2: One of them.
1: Parius. Parius?
0: Parius. Pick one of those, and
1: let's go with Parius. I like Randy's. Let's go with Parius.
3: Parier?
1: Perrier.
0: And the song was called Chrysopeia.
1: Sure. I have to look that up now. Chrysopeia?
0: We were at Frozen Crown before that with Who Wants to Burn in Heaven, Walls of Jericho with Agency, Fear Factory with Roboticist, and Accept doing Losers and Winners with all those people, Hansi, Paul Gilbert, Chuck Eric, and Tommy Aldrich.
3: Hey.
2: So that's a compilation of, like, stuff with a lot of guests, musicians and vocalists, right? They kind of re-recorded a bunch of classics.
0: Yeah.
1: Well, last week you played something off Metal Heart. Well, it wasn't Dogs on Leads. It was, I can't remember what you played last week, but it was off Metal Heart.
2: Yes.
1: But it was not Metal Heart, and it was not Dogs on Leads. It was the other really great song on there.
2: There's a few great songs.
1: Yeah, it's actually a great Accept album. I like that album better than Balls to the Wall, actually.
2: Yeah, I kind of agree.
1: I think Metal Heart is the best Accept album. I mean, Fast as a Shark is great, and, you know, Balls to the Wall is great, but Metal Heart.
0: The best Accept album?
1: Yep, Metal Heart.
0: Hmm.
1: Everything on there is great, and it's catchy, and it's heavy.
2: I mean, it really is.
0: Didn't they consider that a poser album when it came out?
1: No, that would be Eat the Heat.
0: Eat the Heat was...
1: Clash.
0: Eat the Heat was fantastic.
2: I like stuff even on Russian Roulette, you know?
1: I mean, Eat the Heat is terrible, but it's not great either.
0: Hmm. Well, there was a thing that Soraya wanted to do this week that was... a perfect album that has one crappy song on it.
1: Oh, yes. And who wants to start with their perfect album with one crappy song on it?
4: Wow. That's a toughie. I think we might have to...
1: Well, most of the stuff you listen to is crappy anyway, so think of an album that's all crap, which should be easy, that has one good song on it. Then.
3: So, I actually have one, and it's from a great band.
1: Who's that?
3: Alice in Chains.
1: Which album? Which song?
3: The Tripod album, the Three-Legged Dog album. Mm-hmm. This track, Over Now, I can do without.
1: Yeah, Over Now is not my favorite. I agree with you, actually, totally. I do not like Over Now.
3: That's my least favorite Jerry Cantrell song.
1: That's a good pick. You want to go next, Joe? I know what Joe's choice is.
0: Yeah, mine's You Can't Stop Rock and Roll from Twisted Sister with Suzette's song.
1: That's a perfect choice.
0: I know why you did it, but man, why'd you do it?
1: You know why you did it, but why? We know why you did it, D, but why did you do it?
0: That album is freaking awesome, except for that song.
1: Yeah. Tim, you still thinking about your choice?
4: Probably a Saigon Kick record, because they're all really great, but they had a couple weird songs. They kind of
2: right.
4: I don't know about this one, but I can't name the song.
2: They were kind of a quirky band. I mean, it's like, you know, then they had their big hit with their power ballad.
1: Right.
2: And the rest of their music was so beyond that.
1: Randy, do you have a choice?
0: Wait, is Saigon Kick, Love Is On The Way?
2: Yes.
1: Yep. Yes.
0: Ugh.
4: Well, that one's a good one. Don't get me wrong.
0: Damn.
2: Of course you like it.
1: I'll take Love Song by Tesla over that any day.
2: Yes. Man, I don't know, I mean, it's not even, like, it's hard for me to say it.
1: What about the Kiss album with Beth on it?
2: You want to know something? I can kind of agree with that, because, and it's not even Beth that I consider the worst song, Great Expectations. I just do not like that song from Destroyer. I've never cared for it.
1: Okay.
2: Guns N' Roses, Appetite for Destruction.
1: Uh-huh.
2: I feel like most of that album holds up for me, but I've never liked Paradise City.
1: Yeah, okay, that's a lot of people. I mean, I don't like Guns N' Roses, but a lot of Guns N' Roses fans would vehemently disagree with you about that. But
2: I know, and they
1: can't. That's your opinion.
2: Fine.
1: It's fine.
2: Metallica, Ride the Lightning, same thing, Escape, just does not fit out with the feel. It just, it's actually so different than what's on the rest of the album that it's noticeable.
1: It is noticeable.
2: It kind of breaks up the momentum, you know.
1: You take Fight Fire with Fire, Trapped Under Ice, Creeping Death, and then you got Escape.
2: Yeah.
1: I have an album. Motley Crue, Shout at the Devil, perfect album. Great mix of punk and hair metal,
2: yes,
1: and theatrical metal and that post-apocalyptic image they yep cultivated. Danger.
2: See, I like Danger.
4: Oh, I like that song.
1: No, Danger.
3: See, I thought you were going to say the Children of the Beast instrumental.
1: No, no, that's awesome. The intro is awesome. But no, Danger, it was just, you know, I can see why people might like that song, but for me it's kind of a forgotten Motley Crue song. Nobody talks about Danger. People will talk about Looks That Kill or Too Young to Fall in Love, Shout the Devil, The Garbage Theater of Pain, Girls, Girls, Girls.
2: I think as an album closer, it didn't really work that well, but I don't hate the
1: but
2: song.
1: But Danger just was completely unnecessary. It would have been a perfect album without Danger. And Danger, I admit, is not the worst song ever by Motley Crue, but it doesn't fit on that album for me. You know, you go through this awesome album like Red Hot and Knock 'Em Dead.
2: Man, if I had to pick the worst Motley Crue song I've ever heard, it was on Girls, Girls, Girls. What the hell was it?
1: No, it's on Theater of Pain. It's called Home Sweet Home.
0: Yeah, Home Sweet Home should have been the ending to the
3: Piece of
0: album.
3: Your Action could have been the last song.
1: Piece of Your Action's a great song, but Danger just doesn't fit. It's like you go through all this snarling rage of hair metal greatness, and then you go to Danger, and you're like, eh, this is kind of anticlimactic. So anyway, that's my choice. Shout of the Devil, Motley Crue, the song Danger. Shout of the Devil album.
0: Interesting.
1: So let us return to the music here on the Onslaught.
0: So speaking of Devil, we're going to hear Devil Master with a song called Sex with Succubus.
1: What?
4: Might be good.
2: Might be is the this, best he ever had.
1: Pile Driver coming out of retirement?
3: Now, this band's from Philadelphia, and they play a mixture of like black metal, punk rock, and like goth.
1: Sounds
2: good. I mean, think about it. You know, Succubus could be you might lose your soul. It could be the best sex.
1: I have a nerd question for Randy before we play this. Do you remember the Succubus drawing in the Monster Manual?
2: That is exactly where I knew you were going with this. You know, yes, I do.
4: I don't know what a succubus is.
1: That's not a surprise at all.
2: It's basically a sexual demon.
1: Don't tell him. Okay,
2: demon-ess.
1: Anyway. Damn. You know what an incubus is besides a horrible pop metal, pet pop rock band?
4: Probably not.
2: An incubus is a male succubus.
4: Oh.
1: And it was also a movie starring William Shatner.
2: I do believe I remember that, yes.
4: William Shatner, the Incubus.
1: William Shatner was not the Incubus. Oh. Go ahead.
0: Devil Master.
1: On the Metallica Onslaught.com.

0: That was our Common Collapse with Ritual, Fractures with Blackheart Serenade, Harlot, and a track called A Still More Glorious Dawn Awaits, Hyperion with something I can't pronounce.
1: Also a great book by Dan Simmons.
0: Ilu Paris? Parises?
1: Paresis?
0: Paresis?
1: Yeah.
0: Ilu Paresis? I don't know what that means. What does that mean?
1: I don't know. I just never the terminology.
0: Paresis. And Devil Master, Sex with Succubus.
1: Devil Master.
0: So, Tim, what garbage did you end up seeing this past week?
2: Oh, I don't see any garbage.
0: No, you do.
1: What did you go to see last night?
2: I didn't see anything last night.
1: What did you see the night before last?
2: I went to the Music is Art Fest and I saw...
1: Where was this held at?
2: It was held at...
3: the Outer Harbor in Buffalo.
2: Yep, the Outer Harbor.
1: Thank you, Randy. And who did you meet while you were there?
2: Robbie from the Goo Goo Dolls was walking around. I was walking... we were walking by a stage and I hear... that Lance Diamond song that's on one of the Goo Goo Dolls records.
1: The second album, yeah. Jed.
2: I can never take the... I'm like, wait a second, what is that? Because I couldn't quite hear it. And when I picked up on it, I'm like, oh, damn, is that? Because I could hear the voice, and I was like, I think that's... So we ran over there. Sure enough, it was, and he was stepping off the stage.
1: Did you ask him out?
2: Did I ask him out?
1: Did you ask him out on a date?
2: I would love to have, but...
0: Yeah, but he was already with his mate, so he couldn't ask him out.
2: Yeah, it would have been awkward.
1: Did you get his autograph?
2: No, I'm not a big autograph guy.
1: You just like taking pictures with your...
2: Lance did, yeah.
1: With the guys you have crushes on?
2: Yeah.
1: Okay, by the way, here we go. Paresis is a medical term for mild or partial muscle weakness caused by nerve damage.
2: Oh.
1: Now you know.
0: The more you know.
2: But Green Jelly was there too, or Jello, whatever they're saying now.
1: How exciting.
2: And then Dave Schultz, the keyboard player from Wang Chung and The Sweet was there.
1: I'd rather see Wang Chung than any of the other crap you mentioned.
2: Saw Wicked on Friday.
1: You actually went and saw a good band.
2: Yeah, I saw Sincere Engineer on Wednesday, I think. Sincere Engineer.
1: What is a Sincere Engineer?
2: It's a really great band.
1: It's a worthless band. No, I mean, I know you think they're great. They're probably not.
2: I didn't ask what it means.
1: I don't care what it means. What do they play? What kind of music? Emo or?
2: Yeah, like that.
1: So that means they are terrible.
2: They played with a band called Stay Inside.
0: It's terrible.
2: And that's about it.
1: All right. What do you got coming up on your poser schedule?
2: Brian Fallon on Wednesday.
1: Who's that? Ooh.
2: The singer of the band The Gaslight Anthem.
1: Who? Joe's little sigh of exasperation. Are you going to get a picture with him and post it on your Facebook?
2: Gosh, if I'm lucky enough to.
1: Do you have a hookup for that show?
2: I think so. I'm waiting on it.
1: You can't go unless you got a hookup. God forbid you pay for anything.
2: Hey, you know.
0: He can't pay for anything. He doesn't have any money.
1: That's right. How's your credit limit? How's your credit limit, Tim?
0: The gas that this dude burns is ridiculous.
2: There isn't much left.
0: You would think that gas was like, you know, less than $5 a gallon.
1: Oh, my God. It's only $4.19. $4.29. Member rate at Burned Area is $4.19, but if you're not a member, it's $4.29.
0: What are we going to hear? We're going to hear Blood of the Earth with Petrichor.
1: You know what Petrichor is? It's the smell in the air after a rainfall.
3: Ah, yes. You mentioned this last week. I forgot.
2: I like the Petrichor.
1: I didn't know what paresis was, but now I do. But I did know what Petrichor is.
3: The real question, can anybody else in this room detect the scent of rain before it arrives?
1: Yes.
3: I can.
1: Yep.
3: Not everybody can, apparently.
1: I think a lot of people who grew up in a more rural atmosphere like this can do it. Sense the rain, smell the rain.
3: I was like, not smell quite rural, not quite suburban.
1: Plus, I'm part American Indian, so that helps.
0: Well, but smell the
2: can
0: gloves.
2: You smell same the here. Trash before trash day when people put it out by the road?
4: No, you can smell it. If you're out in Seneca Falls, you can just smell the trash.
0: Here it is, Blood of the Earth.
1: On the Metallic
4: Onslaught.
3: dot com.

0: That was Ian Perry's Consortium Project 6.
1: Is that like the Alan Parsons Project?
0: Oof. All right, I'm done. The track's called Awake the Forgotten Souls. Before that, Noothgrush with Imperial March Alderaan.
1: Could you say that again? What was the name of the band?
0: Noothgrush.
1: Thank you.
0: Endless Chain with Fade to Nothingness. Violence Only with Strong Arm Beatdown. And Blood of the Earth with Petrichor.
1: Where do we go from here now that all of the children are growing up?
0: Why is this happening?
1: And how do we spend our time?
2: What is this garbage you are singing?
1: Alan Parsons Project, Games People Play.
0: Knowing that no one will give us a damn.
2: The only thing I think I know by them is Eye in the Sky.
1: I am the eye in the sky.
2: Yeah, I don't, please.
1: You know that's about a narcissistic relationship.
2: I may have known that, yes. It's
3: a good song.
1: It's about a guy discovering that his woman has been gaslighting him the entire time, but he sees what's going on, he sees it all, so he's the eye in the sky.
4: I can read your mind.
1: But they also did that really slow song, Time. Time keeps flowing like a river. Anyway, I know too much about the Alan Parsons Project.
2: I forgot that song even.
1: Time, Eye in the Sky, and Games People Play are the three Alan Parsons Project songs.
5: You almost made him swear talking about that.
1: Joe's checking out his the Saigon Kick CDs on Amazon.
3: He should be. If he doesn't have them, you gotta own them.
1: What about Enough Z Enough? What's your favorite Enough Z Enough album, Tim?
3: Oh, the first three are almost flawless.
1: Are you being serious?
3: Yeah, I'm totally serious.
2: I'm pretty sure he is.
3: I would probably say the first one are Animals with Human Intelligence, which is
0: the third one. The things you say with a straight face.
1: What about, do you like Cats in Boots?
3: I can't say that I do. I own it.
1: Would you agree with me that that's probably one of the worst band names in the history of music?
3: No, I wouldn't.
1: Cats
3: agree with
1: in
3: that.
1: Boots. I mean, good. It sounds like an animated movie. Disney's Cats in Boots in Pixar. Now playing.
3: But if you like cats and you like boots, then...
1: Shh! He's coming. Quit talking about him.
0: I don't understand why you would like Cats in Boots.
1: Cats. Soraya walks into Cats in Boot discussion.
3: Because he's excited. He's excited to talk some Cats in Boots.
1: Well, let us... I've done all the introductions for all you maniacs. Hello, Soraya Azcaf.
6: Hello.
1: How are you feeling?
6: Terrible.
1: What's wrong?
6: Don't know.
1: That's kind of like the human condition, isn't it?
6: Sort of. Yeah, there's something wrong with my shoulder, but no one knows what it is.
1: Are you going to go to urgent care or the doctor?
6: I've been to numerous doctors.
1: No one knows. Is it inflamed or just...
6: Nope.
3: Is it a masturbatory?
1: It's like a joint
3: injury?
1: Problem?
6: It could be a pinched nerve in my neck.
1: Oh.
6: If it is, it's getting worse.
0: Would you like me to try and work some magic?
6: Yes.
3: We can walk on your
1: Wait,
3: back.
1: Wait, you can do
0: if
1: magic.
0: If I put you in the Katahajime,
1: you can have
6: it might
1: anything
6: help.
0: That you
1: want to
0: try
1: desire.
0: Now or later?
6: Magic. Can you give me like a torture rack sort of thing?
0: Ooh, torture rack.
5: I was going to say, we don't have to do the Vulcan neck pinch or anything, right?
6: I mean, maybe.
0: What if I put you in the Steiner recliner?
6: Maybe.
1: Steiner recliner.
6: I mean, I think the most likely thing is that I have very bad posture at the computer that I'm always at.
2: Yeah.
1: You should get a posturepedic chair.
2: I can see that.
6: I should stop leaning forward to look at my screen.
1: You know...
0: Maybe you need glasses.
1: Soraya?
6: Yes?
1: The big news of the evening is that Tim met Robbie Goo of the Goo Goo Dolls.
3: Yeah.
0: And they shared goo.
6: Was there extra goo?
1: From Tim's part, there certainly was. He said he didn't shower yet either because he doesn't want to clean the goo off.
6: No.
1: Besides, you don't clean your legs anyway, so it's probably going to be there a while.
3: And the water runs down your body. And
0: his partner was there, so there was a triangle of goo.
6: No.
1: His partner. His life partner?
0: Yes.
3: See, I avoid injuries by staying in the... lying down position with the laptop on.
1: Would you
3: desk.
1: Say it's immobile?
5: You know, the problem is that, you know, he says he hasn't showered yet. His underwear probably pull apart with a grilled cheese sandwich.
1: Grilled cheese. Hey, wait. I have a question for Tim. Do you know what the word sedentary means?
3: Yeah.
1: Oh, he does. What does it mean?
3: You don't move, right?
1: Right. Well, that was easy to decipher from the context of our conversation here.
3: Somehow it's come up in the past.
1: That Tim is sedentary.
2: I believe he is correct.
3: My sedentary lifestyle is getting...
1: So last week, Joe, Rick, Soraya Azcath, and I were at the Record Archive in Rochester, New York to see the fantastic Wandering Oak.
6: Yeah, I love those guys.
1: That was such a great show. I mean, usually you can count on the Archive on the second Tuesday of every month to have a great show, but Wandering Oak was above and beyond, in my opinion. That's why I bought the shirt I have on, because I really like them. I spent $50 on merch.
3: Damn.
1: Yeah,
0: Did you talk to them afterwards?
6: Who, Wandering Oak?
0: Yes.
6: Yeah. Why would I not talk to them? I'm friends with them.
5: Yeah, I was going to say, he was talking to Robert when I was getting ready to leave.
0: What did you talk about?
1: Girls.
3: You?
6: Girl stuff.
0: Oh, man.
1: The Powerpuff Girls.
0: I mean, he's kind of manly. His voice is just booming and growling and...
1: Joe, you sound like you got a crush.
0: He was like...
1: Joe's got a crush.
0: Well, he can't be girly. He said he was girly.
6: That's the way a girl talks.
1: I talked to him at the merch table. He's a super nice guy.
6: He is.
0: He is also in Goblin Hovel.
6: Yep, and I think Atrocity Tourist as well.
0: No.
5: Yeah, well, and then he's got a black metal band.
6: Does he? Oh, yeah.
5: Starts with an H.
6: Yep. Heliothamp.
1: Heliocentric?
6: No.
5: Supposedly that album's almost done.
6: Helio something. I forget what that album
0: is. Heliophant?
6: No, it's long.
0: Helio long?
1: That's what she said.
0: He'll go long?
6: Let's see if I can find it here.
1: Hey, Tim.
3: You gotta ask him to rank his bands.
1: Tim, I have a question for you. Do you think the Earth is flat?
3: I'm not falling off it.
0: It's flat right here.
1: Flat Earth. Flat Earth syndrome.
0: I've never seen any round Earth.
1: If you're out there in our listening audience and you believe the Earth is flat, could you post that on our Facebook page, Metallic Onslaught?
2: So we can mac you knocking it.
1: We just want to know how many weirdos besides us are out there.
0: I've never seen any round Earth.
1: Neither has I've never seen any Earth at all.
0: Anyway,
1: we live in a simulation.
0: It's time for some Castle.
5: Ah, this is one of my sets, I believe.
0: And we're going to hear Truck Grinder by Castle.
1: What about Grinder?
0: Your Grinder account
2: is looking for, it's looking for me.
0: So here's Castle, Truck Grinder.
6: Metallic Onslaught.

0: That was Purple Lung with Beware the Bog Witch.
1: Yes, highlight of their show at FNA's in July.
0: Risperidrone with Swamp Ape. Russian Circles with Empath. 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
2: And Rob from Watering Oak, his other band is called Helianthus.
3: Hey, so Purple Lung. There was video of them playing a festival from over the weekend, and they had a saxophone player playing along with them for one of their songs.
1: Was it the guy from Tina Turner's band?
3: How'd you know?
4: Because I'm one of the living.
5: Does he still have the rippling muscles that he had back in the 80s?
1: Well, Randy, that sounded very, very suggestive.
5: Just curious.
1: Does he still have the rippling muscles that he had back in the 80s?
0: Who has rippling muscles?
1: The saxophone player from Tina Turner's band.
5: And he's also the saxophone player from Lost Boys.
1: Because he's one of the living.
3: So I guess the guy's name was Sean. That was playing saxophone with them. Okay. He sat in with them like a few other times.
1: Did it fit in well with the music is my question.
3: Yes, it did.
1: Okay.
0: My question is, why is Tim asleep?
1: He has an arduous life.
3: I was going to say, how is that different from any other time? Jeez.
1: I mean, all the psychological problems he's running away from must be exhausting.
0: But look at him over there, where he's couch slouch, as opposed to where he usually is. He's in the Josh position, and he's like dead.
1: Hey, Tim, I have a hyphenated word for you.
6: What's that?
1: Self-reflection.
2: Funny enough, I played Couch Sludge from DRI and sent it out to Tim.
6: Oh, did you really?
2: Yep.
0: That's the most fitting thing ever.
1: Hey, Soraya, can I make a request for your next last exit?
2: Probably not, but go ahead.
1: Sit Home and Rot by Murphy's Law?
2: Maybe.
3: Hey, so I have a show coming up.
1: What show do you have coming up, Rick?
3: October 17th at FNA Rhythm and Booze in Waterloo. It's our Halloween bash.
1: Well, I will be there. I think I'll bring my girlfriend with me to that one.
3: You should do that.
6: Ooh.
0: Is it Tim?
1: It's Tim. I was just about to say that. So, Tim, you're coming with me, right?
6: Oh, yeah.
3: So, the bands featured on that show this year are Birdwiller, the Deadly Woolly Buggers, not Boogers, as Seth Voorhees said.
1: Boogers or Buggers?
3: It's Buggers.
1: Buggers. Yes, we saw them play Soraya's Sugar Shack not too long ago.
3: Yeah. And then Clockmen, Fox 45.
1: Clockmen were good.
3: And,
1: Fox 45.
3: Habitual Consumption.
1: That's a good lineup, man. I don't know what that last band is you mentioned, but the other bands.
3: I met that dude on a whim, and then he sent me clips of his band, and I was like, hey, you want to play this show?
1: Do you think the Clockmen will have more than one CD for sale this time? I bought the only CD they had there last.
3: They have a new CD.
1: And I was going to buy one for Joe and Eric, and I couldn't.
3: They have a new CD coming out, but supposedly it won't be ready for that show.
1: Well, can you tell the Clockmen to bring more than one friggin' CD this time so others can buy it?
3: I will message Nick and remind him to bring
1: Tell merch. Nick this is a merchandising opportunity.
3: Mm-hmm.
1: And Tim probably won't be there. He wouldn't buy anything if he was there. So you can just, count Tim out of this.
0: You know, a lot of times bands don't like promotion or monetary gain. I found that out in the last couple of years.
3: I was going to say, and Joe won't be there because he's going to He Is Legend.
1: Yeah, so I will be at your show, Rick.
0: You also found that out?
2: I noticed that.
1: It's what day? October 17th?
3: Yeah, it falls on a Saturday.
1: Okay.
3: The majority of my shows are usually on a Saturday, unless it's the...
1: What time does it start?
3: Doors open at 6, and
1: music at 7?
3: At 7, and the cover charge for this one, in the spirit of Halloween, is $5.
1: Okay, I'll see if my girlfriend and her friend will come to that show.
3: You should tell
0: Tim and Lance?
3: More of their friends.
0: Tim's right there.
1: Yeah, I'll tell them to bring all their friends.
0: Wake him up and ask him if he'll go.
6: Hey.
0: He won't go, though, because it's a local show that Rick's putting on.
1: Tim's way above my league, man. She is just way out of my league.
0: Tim's out of your league?
1: Yeah, Tim's way out of my league.
0: All right, it's time for Eternal Crypt, which is also out of your league. And this is a track called Citadel.
1: On the
5: Metallic Onslaught.

0: That was Uraka with Honor Amongst the Damned, Krata with Repulsed, Crusade with Violence Until the End, Lacerate with Bloodtooth, and Eternal Crypt with Citadel. And Crusade has a new EP coming out. It's going to be out when they're playing your damn show.
1: Yeah.
0: Yep. And I'm going to mosh.
1: Okay.
0: You know why?
1: Why?
0: There's only going to be three of us in attendance.
1: How do you know?
0: Well, it's going to be me and Greg and Rick.
1: What if someone else shows up?
2: What if they don't?
0: There won't be.
2: What if they don't?
3: And probably in the coming weeks here, we'll have, probably, I would imagine, in next week's show, Joe's probably putting the new song that we have in there.
2: Crusade is October 23rd, right?
3: I believe so, yes.
2: Okay, because...
0: 24th. Third?
2: Okay, well, yes.
1: Okay, 24th. So I'll tell you what we have coming up.
2: Thank you.
1: So coming up on the Last Exit Live Performance Studio, the September 20th, which is just a day or so away, is Motor Lord. That's Sunday. The 27th is Crime Waves. I can now not get to my thing. The 3rd and the 10th, we don't have anything in October. Until the 24th, which is Crusade.
2: Nice. So Crusade the 20th. Okay, then Sunday the 25th is when the 1926 silent film masterpiece Faust is playing at the Smith Opera House in Geneva.
1: On Halloween the 31st, we have Saints and Winos. And two in November. The 14th, we had... No, three. We got Uraka on November 14th. Eternal Crypt on the 21st. And, no, that's it. That's all we have in November. I guess just two.
2: No, Uraka decided to play on the same night that Carnivore AD
1: plays. Oh, no, I'm sorry. November 8th is Dungeon Slug.
3: Oh.
0: The two dates that are open before Crusade, can Crusade play those two?
1: No.
0: Why?
1: Because one Nathan's not going to be here, the other I'm not going to be here.
0: Well, what do we need you guys for?
1: If you want them to sound good, you need Nathan at least.
3: I was going to say, are you going to attempt to go to my show if that's not the same weekend as Alba Twitch?
1: The 10th is Alba Twitch. That's that weekend.
3: Oh, okay.
1: Is that when your show is?
2: His show is October 17th.
3: My show's the 17th. But
1: oh, okay.
3: I'm sure... Isn't there some Peaches and Crime show where they're doing like burlesque and stuff again?
1: I don't know. I don't pay attention to their schedule. I just know they have a show on the 3rd. That's why we can't do a band the first weekend of October.
3: Because I think Vanilla Danger is doing burlesque for one of their shows coming up.
1: And we're gonna try and get heat in the studio so we can keep going over the winter.
0: So can Crusade play those two shows anyway?
1: Yeah, sure.
0: Okay. And what the hell good is heat going to do? You can't get in here because the snow that always piles up.
1: What are you talking about? The driveway gets plowed immediately.
2: What gets plowed?
0: Yeah.
2: What gets plowed?
0: And it literally gets plowed.
3: Sponge song.
0: 16 feet where no one can get in, and then there's all the room that you got to go to get to the...
1: Yeah, that'll be fine.
0: Okay, yeah.
1: I'll just have them plow a little further.
0: Yep, sure.
2: What further criticism?
1: Also, it's not like it's going to snow this year.
0: Right.
2: Climate change.
0: We only had a couple tornadoes, so we're probably not getting any winter storms.
2: Where's the Super El Nino going to hit?
1: That's in the southern Pacific.
2: Okay, thank you.
1: And that is why we will have warmer
2: weather this winter.
1: Yeah.
2: Yep.
1: So it should be fine.
0: Okay. We'll revisit this.
3: It'll be 80 on Christmas and then be a blizzard the next day.
0: Yeah.
4: Well, they said it could be very much like that.
1: Yes.
2: It could be. But you'll still have 20 IQ dimwits denying climate change.
1: Climate's always changing.
0: Exactly. Well, we're buried in snow.
2: No, it's not. There's no such thing as climate change. There isn't.
1: What are we up to here, Joe?
3: We're at Randy's.
0: We're going to hear Triumph. The set is all over the place, but I love it.
4: I like throwing in some diversity.
2: What not deep track is he playing by Triumph?
4: I am playing Allied Forces.
2: Yeah, yeah. That's better than playing The Music in Me or whatever the hell that song's called.
4: Magic Power, which I love, but I agree, it's a little too overplayed.
2: All right, Allied Forces.
4: It is too well known. I didn't go with a deep cut. It's a good cut.
2: We would have had to call your set the WCMF set.
0: Here it is, Allied Forces from Triumph.
1: Metallic Onslaught.

0: That was When Heaven Comes Down from Dokken.
1: Nice, good song.
2: Yes.
0: From
2: I love that track.
0: Cinderella, we heard Night Songs.
1: That's cool.
0: From a band called Manowar, we heard Guyana, Cult of the Damned.
1: Cool choice.
0: From a band called Metallica, we heard Anastasia.
1: You mean like the daughter of the Russian Tsar from the October Revolution?
0: No, I mean like Anastasia.
2: Anesthesia.
0: Yeah. Pulling Teeth. That took way too long to be corrected. And Triumph with Allied Forces.
2: And this Metallica track, I'm pretty sure I coincided it with this because I think this is
1: the anniversary of
2: the passing of
1: Cliff Burton,
2: bass legend.
1: 40 years ago, can you believe that?
2: 40 years ago, we lost Cliff Burton.
1: 40 years. I'm so fortunate I got to see him
2: and
1: open for Ozzy.
2: Unfortunately, did not.
0: How close was that from that show we went to?
1: We saw them in May 86, I think.
2: I think it was April or May.
1: April or May, because Master of Puppets came out March 86.
2: Yes.
1: So it
0: was like I think it was April 86.
2: And if I had not been having trouble with one of my
1: Nads.
2: College classes.
0: Nads.
2: And it was a night class.
0: No one's answering my question. What was it, 3 months?
1: No, it was after the... Wait a minute. After the release of Master?
0: No.
1: Oh, his death. His death was in September of 1986. We saw them in April of 1986.
0: May, June, July,
1: August.
0: Yeah,
1: count on your fingers.
0: So around 5 months later.
2: About five months later, he was gone. Yep.
1: You want to count again to make sure you're right?
2: I'll tell you, man. I regret so much not going to that show with Ozzy. I had a chance to go. One of my best friends from high school was like, hey, I've got tickets for Ozzy with Metallica. You want to go? And I'm like, Ken, I would love to go, but I'm failing this night class and it's on the side. I cannot miss this class.
1: You said, Ken, I can't?
2: What's that? I can't. Yes, I said, Ken, I can't.
1: Tim, you okay over there?
3: Yeah, I'm good.
1: How is that?
4: He's napping.
0: He's dreaming about the goose.
1: No, he mainlined in his car before he came in, I think.
0: He's like, so much goo. I love all the goo.
1: He's still dreaming of Robbie.
4: You know, I noticed you didn't play a Dead Boys track this show.
2: Oh, yeah.
0: Yeah,
2: I didn't have time to look for any.
1: We'll play some Dead Boys next week.
0: Cheetah Chrome, unfortunately, passed away.
2: Yes.
4: He was in his 70s, so for a punk, that's pretty good.
1: Yep. Damn straight.
0: How do you know he was a punk?
4: You know, listen
2: to
4: their
2: music. He came up the same scene that the Ramones did.
0: Well, he doesn't have to be a punk. He could be a punk rocker.
4: Okay, fine.
1: That was
4: rocker.
1: Sheila. Sheila's a punk rocker.
3: Sheena.
1: Sheila.
0: Sheila was Sheila E.
1: Sheila Easton and Sheila the punk rocker.
0: You're so confusing.
2: Punk rocker dad.
1: Before Randy continues, Joe, could you play more music? Is that what we're
2: more
1: doing?
2: Music right?
1: Are we playing music on the show? Or do I have to sing more Alan Parsons?
0: No, we don't want you to sing anything. Alright, well, we'll play some Blood White. And this song is called Run or Die.
4: Metallic Onslaught.
2: Dokken.

0: That was Orbital Soul System with Nightwing. Mastodon with They're Coming For You. Cloven Hoof. Hoof! With Terror From Oof. The Skies. Audrey Horn with Hell Is Eternity. And Blood White with Run Or Die. I'm assuming you're running from a bear. You don't always have to be faster than the bear. You just have to be faster than the slowest person the bear is chasing.
1: Correct.
2: If I were ever in that scenario, I would die.
1: Yeah, and he'd have a hell of a meal, too.
0: Are you calling Randy
3: kind of,
0: thin?
3: Kind of fatty. There'd be a lot of marbling, I think.
1: I have to piss. But before I do so, we have to ask Soraya Azkath what everyone else was going on about earlier about what we deemed to be a great album, but has one crappy song on it that kind of ruins the perfection.
4: Crimson Idol from Wasp.
1: Yeah? What song?
4: There's a ballad on there.
1: Oh, yeah.
4: Tim, what's the ballad?
2: Hold On To My Heart?
4: Yeah. Oh,
5: that's a good one.
4: Oh, my God. Is that song song's terrible?
2: That's I don't hate it, but I can see where it's not everybody's
4: cup of tea. It is terrible. It is so...
0: You know what would make it better?
4: What?
0: Jack Action.
4: No.
0: Yeah, if that was on there, that album would be perfect.
4: That album is absolutely fantastic, and then that song hits, and it's like, oh.
0: Should have been Jack
2: Action. I agree. It is a flawless album, but that... I don't hate that song, but it is definitely not the best song on there.
4: You could also say Gonna Get Close To You from Queensryche.
2: Well, yes. Reach For Order.
4: Reach For Order is brilliant, and then that cover kicks in.
1: Yeah, that song is...
0: Gonna Get Close To You.
4: And creepy.
6: It just, or Empire with Silent Lucidity.
1: No, Empire's a weak
2: Empire
1: album.
2: Yeah. Was kind of
6: the
2: weak
6: whole record's
2: anyway.
6: Great.
1: That, you probably like it better than Operation Minecraft, don't you?
6: I do.
1: God, you are exasperated.
0: Tim's pick was some real garbage. Hopeless. I don't even remember.
1: What's Saigon Kick?
6: Saigon Kick?
0: Oh,
4: which album?
6: I think I would go with... No. The second one. Lizard.
4: Okay.
6: And then probably that song Chanel at the end, which is kind of a goofy song.
4: Oh, don't remember it.
1: Great, great, great choice. And Rick, what did you choose?
7: I chose Alice in Chains with Over Now.
1: Over Now is not a great song by Alice in Chains. Joe chose Twisted Sister Under the Blade because...
0: No, you can't stop rock and roll.
1: No, you can't stop rock and roll because...
0: Suzette's song.
1: Randy chose something by Kiss.
2: Destroyer, but then I also mentioned Appetite for Destruction and Ride the Lightning. We're both...
1: I chose...
2: Perfect albums, just one song.
4: What was the Ride the Lightning and Guns N' Roses songs?
2: Escape.
4: Okay.
2: From Ride the Lightning and then Paradise City. Never really.
1: And I chose Shout at the Devil by Motley Crue, which is a flawless, like I said, it's a flawless, snarling, punk, hair metal, epic, post-apocalyptic. And it's epic all the way through, even the hit singles. But Danger at the end just kind of so...
4: Love Danger.
1: It's anticlimactic as hell.
4: See, I think it's a perfect ender.
1: Nah.
6: I like it too.
0: Yeah. What about Toy Roz?
2: I don't feel so bad about defending it because other people can back me up. It's like, I don't hate that song.
1: You know, it's not the worst Motley Crue song ever. That would be Home Sweet Home. But for Shout at the Devil,
4: Home Sweet Home or Smoking in the Boys Room?
2: I don't know, man.
1: For me, it was always
2: a track from Girls on Girls was absolutely
4: Girls on Girls?
2: Girls on Girls.
1: He's thinking a lot about Tim.
2: Oh, Lordy.
0: What about Toy Roz?
1: What about Tiger Tails?
0: All Tiger Tales is good.
1: What about Night in the Ruts by Aerosmith?
4: No.
0: All Night in the Ruts is good.
4: Not All Tiger Tales is good.
0: Are you sure?
4: Yeah.
0: Have you heard it?
1: I agree with Soraya Azkath.
4: Like, Berserk has some great songs, and then it has some not-so-great songs. And I'm now confused about whether or not I like Love Bomb Baby.
1: Well, Soraya, I asked him, but how about Enough is Enough album?
4: I don't know.
1: And he said they're all great. So there's no weak tracks apparently on any Enough is Enough albums.
4: I have no opinion on Enough's Enough other than I don't like them.
1: Gee, that's imagine not being a non-poser and disliking Enough is Enough.
0: What about Candlebox?
1: Who? What's Candlebox?
4: I thought Craig liked Candlebox.
1: I've never heard of Candlebox. I've heard of Candlemass. I've never heard of Candlebox.
2: There was a song on the first album that I actually
1: When did they come out?
2: It's like called You.
7: came out in the 90s.
1: Yeah, I missed it then.
7: They actually opened for Rush on the Counterparts tour.
2: Yep. Was it Counterparts or was it Presto?
7: It was Counterparts.
2: Okay.
1: Presto was 89.
7: Primus opened for...
1: I would have heard of them in 89.
7: I want to say Primus opened for Rush during Presto and Roll the Bones.
2: Okay.
1: Power Windows.
2: I would have liked to have seen them on the Roll the Bones. I love Roll the Bones is one of my favorite Rush albums, so I'm not going to lie.
1: I think it's Hemispheres for me or Permanent Waves.
4: I just don't really like Rush.
2: And that's acceptable.
1: It's okay to dislike stuff as long as you're right about it.
4: I don't dislike it. I just don't like it.
1: There's a difference. All right, let's wrap things that don't make sense. Let's wrap this.
4: It makes perfect sense. I'm just indifferent to Rush. Like, I don't hate them, but I also won't go listen to them. If Rush plays, it's like, okay, fine.
2: You don't get into it.
4: Yeah, I don't. I do, but I don't get into them.
2: But you don't break them out.
4: No, I never. There's a lot of stuff I never would never listen to. I'm gonna. This just came up on random.
0: Sheena Easton.
4: I don't know that. That's you.
0: All right.
4: I've seen your collection,
2: Joe. His baby takes the morning train.
0: We're going to play Cutthroat right now with Bulletproof Mind.
4: Metallic Onslaught.
2: She's strutting along his sugar walls.
1: Oh, sugar walls, man.

0: That was Ironstone with Commence the Culling, Forbidden with Burning the Lungs of Earth, Atom Ship with Agent Orange.
1: Atom who?
0: Flotsam and Jetsam with Anthem for the Broken. Shut up, Randy. Flotsam and Jetsam with Anthem for the Broken. And Cutthroat with Bulletproof Mind.
2: I'm sure he said Atom Ship, but that's not what it sounded like to the rest of us.
1: I thought he was trying to say Schiff.
0: Atom Ship.
1: Ship.
2: Pop your
3: peas. He was trying to be like Men in a Box. Shut off my nose and shish.
1: Wait a minute.
0: Atom Ship.
1: Wasn't that a Two Live Crew song? Pop your pee?
2: I wouldn't know.
1: Two Live Crew.
0: Tim.
4: They were great. Yeah. Two Live Crew. I wonder if there's one band song on it.
1: It was entertaining for its time, that's for sure. What it was completely talent-free but hilarious. It was entertaining. Entertaining, hilarious, and devoid of any talent.
0: Who are we talking about?
1: Two and Live taste. Crew. Completely devoid of taste.
0: I think the Two Live Crew CD sells for a bajillion dollars.
1: Oh, I'm sure it
4: does.
1: Sure
4: it does. God, I hope so. I've got it.
2: Oh, yeah, because you're going to sell it.
4: No, I won't sell it.
2: You don't even have access to it.
1: I just remember that album being so freaking controversial. Wasn't that like one of Tipper Gore's most loathed?
0: Is there only one record by them?
3: I think there was a couple.
1: There were a couple. I mean, they were a novelty act when it comes down to it, you know? Kind of like Digital Underground when we had their one hit with
3: Humpty Dance.
1: Digital Underground are actually good, though.
4: Oh, come on.
0: Oh wait! Somewhere. You don't and, like you know, Digital Underground?
4: No, I mean so. Are
1: they spawned Tupac's solo career, and yeah, I mean Tupac is a friggin' legend. We're talking metal here on the Metallic Onslaught. So but we're also showing respect to other genres.
2: Apparently, Randy is a big rap fan that we didn't understand.
1: I don't hate hip hop. I just don't like bad hip hop.
4: Should hear him when I call him at home. He's like, yo, yo, yo.
1: Check out the story to the glory of the real estate. I do have appreciation for hip hop. Check out the story to the glory of the real estate. All right, what are we gonna play? I got to work.
2: You know, I do like the Disposable Heroes of Hypocrisy, or at least one song from them when they cover the Dead Kennedys.
1: What about De La Soul?
2: I don't even know who that is.
3: I've seen them in concert before.
1: Rick's seen them in concert. Yep.
0: So De La Soul.
3: Yep, with Ice Cube and Public Enemy and LL Cool J.
0: Oh.
1: I like old Cube, America's Most Wanted. I've seen Salt and Pepper.
3: I've seen Cube twice.
1: Ice Cube with a Death Certificate and America's Most Wanted. That's good stuff.
2: Are you sure this is the Metallic Onslaught?
1: But Dre's first album is pretty good, The Chronic.
0: I don't think I've ever seen a hip-hop act.
1: But Cypress Hill,
2: neither
1: man.
2: Neither have I.
1: Cypress Hill are the best.
5: Cypress Hill are pretty damn good.
1: The first album's... Well, that's actually a flawed song.
0: Yeah, Cypress Hill are awesome.
1: Real Estate is their best song, in my opinion.
2: We're watching old ECW, and until a moment ago, everyone in this ring was still alive, and then Brian Pillman walked out.
0: Yeah, with his camera.
1: How did he pass away?
2: Was it just drugs?
1: Was he a disposable hero of hypocrisy?
2: He had a pretty tragic story. I don't remember the details of what actually killed him. I just know he was found in his hotel room when he didn't show up one day for a show.
1: He had his share of demons, without a doubt.
2: Yeah. Well, he had gotten a big contract with the WWE and then got in a motorcycle accident and destroyed his leg.
1: Yep.
2: Then tried to work through it because he didn't want to lose his contract and ended up addicted to painkillers.
1: So we went from talking about hip-hop and rap to talking about wrestling.
2: Yes, much more metal.
1: Can we play some metal
3: Agreed.
1: Now?
2: Yeah, I guess we could.
1: Joe, could we play some metal?
0: No.
1: Can you tell us what metal you're going to play?
0: We're not playing any more metal.
4: Are you going to hear the story that the teacher is the worked out the students' demons?
1: What are you talking about?
0: Are you sleeping?
4: No, it's like totally the plot of a porn. There's like a religious teacher who got caught.
1: Isn't
4: like,
1: that an oxymoron?
4: Trying
1: porn?
4: To release them of their demons.
1: It sounds like you're at a Pentecostal revival.
3: Hallelujah, yeah. Brother!
2: That's where he goes when he goes down south.
4: Yeah.
1: Good.
2: God!
1: Send me your money.
0: So this is Havoc.
1: No!
0: And the ultimate weapon.
1: Who's the band?
4: Havoc.
0: Havoc. Pay attention, Craig.
1: I was talking over you.
0: Stop thinking about
1: it. I was talking over you, all right? Good God, stop talking when I'm talking over you.
0: Well, then how are you supposed to talk over me if I stop talking?
1: Then you won't,
0: then you're just
1: then
0: talking.
1: I won't be talking over you. I play the
2: Metallica on slot.

0: That was Sea Bastard with Entombed with the Pharaoh, Graveyard and A Means to an End, Doom Crusher with Forsaker, Miss May I with Highbrow Thieves, and Havoc the Ultimate Weapon.
1: I have a question.
0: No, you don't.
1: I do, and it's metal related. It's not hip hop or Alan Parsons related.
0: I don't think
1: it's metal related.
0: Are you sure?
1: Who in this room besides Joe and I and possibly Soraya Azcath remembers the Pennsylvania band Doomwatch?
0: Me.
2: They can't remember something they never heard of.
1: I still have the cassette of that. Remember the... There was,
2: I have a cassette
1: they were,
2: of that.
1: The Roadrunner, or Roadrunner, what was it written in the States? Roadrunner? Roadrunner was trying to create a sub-label called Strategic. Or unless it was Combat, went with. Then they were trying to create another sub-label called... Anyway,
0: Combat.
1: Doomwatch is a band that came out, put an album out called Symphony of Destruction or something on on Strategic Records back in the late 80s. Only ever came out on cassette and vinyl. And I still have my cassette. And it's a good album, too. Underproduced, but still really good. So, Doomwatch.
3: Doomwatch. Thrash.
0: Symphony.
1: Yeah, it is thrashy.
2: Thrashy, yeah.
1: Yeah, it's power metal elements, but mostly thrashy. And some punk, like hardcore punk crossover kind of stuff.
2: The production's terrible.
1: Yeah, the production's awful, but the songs are there. And
2: didn't they re-release that show?
1: I don't think it ever got
0: reissued.
1: No, it's never been reissued
0: at all.
1: I'm fortunate I kept
0: Symphony
1: my cassette.
0: Of Decadence.
1: Symphony of Decadence by Doomwatch. So you can probably find it online or on YouTube. Everything's on YouTube.
2: Not everything.
1: But much of stuff is on YouTube.
2: So you see that girl in the ring, Craig?
1: Yes.
2: Her name is Kimono Wanalea.
1: She's getting
2: spanked.
1: Dang. So Doomwatch, one album band from the late 80s on Strategic Records, Symphony of Decadence. And I'm just glad I held on to my cassette for all these decades. Tim?
2: Do you have access to it?
1: It's down in the city, but I got to bring it back. I got all my old music, old CDs are down in storage, which I still got to get to, for God's sakes. Tim, what do you think of Doomwatch? Thank you. Anyway, what else we got going on around here?
2: One
1: tonight?
2: More song left.
4: It's a good one.
0: Wait, I have a question.
2: Yeah?
0: If you get your cassette tape back of Doomwatch, will you sleep with it?
1: I'll do other things to it first, and then I'll sleep.
3: Wow.
0: Will you cradle it like filth? And then...
1: I'll cradle it like thorns.
2: I mean, those holes are pretty small, but if you think you can fit.
4: Yeah.
0: I don't mean that. I mean, he's just going
3: to
0: sleep with
3: it. I was
0: going to
3: say, he's going to learn how to rewind the tape with it.
0: He just, like, has to, you know, pretend it's like a teddy bear.
1: I don't want to threaten my relationship with my girlfriend, so I'm going to have to keep my relationship with Doomwatch on the down low.
0: Oh, well, it's out there now, bro.
1: I know. I hope she doesn't listen to this, because she's not going to be happy. Who's Doomwatch?
2: Definator.
1: Who?
2: Definator.
1: Is that decaffeinated?
2: Nope. Last song of the night.
1: That's only one more song? One?
2: Only one.
1: Only one?
3: Only one.
4: Definator.
1: Well, we're sorry for a truncated appearance of Soraya Azcath. We know how our listening audience waits.
2: I don't know why you didn't just send Jeffy.
4: Yeah.
1: What's Jeffy doing? You said he's no longer involved with this administration.
2: Nah,
1: right?
2: I don't know what he's doing. So, I'm sure he'll have plenty of stories when he comes back.
1: Do you think he's with the Proud Boys now?
2: I doubt it.
0: We got to get out of this so I can put you in many wrestling holds and try and fix you.
2: All right.
1: That sounds a little homoerotic.
2: Storm Chaser. This is Storm Chaser from Detonator Metallica Onslaught.
1: We will see you next time on the show.
3: So,
1: next time with more Soraya.
2: And more Josh.
1: Good night.

0: Are you ready to get out of this cold?
1: Yeah, let's go.
0: Well, the plane's ready. Let's go.
2: Hey, you promised no work.
0: But I need 5 minutes at the office.

0: Are you ready to get out of this cold?
1: Yeah, let's go.
0: Well, the plane's ready. Let's go.
2: Hey, you promised no work.
0: But I need 5 minutes at the office.

When I think back on this life, I guess we were doing the best we could. And to look at us from the outside, I'm sure it seems somewhat romantic. But when you've tasted excess, everything else tastes bland. Yeah, we had everything to lose, but we still lived like we were about to die. After all, we were the Drunk Scouts of America.

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0: discerning headbangers, horn throwers, and badass degenerates. 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

0: Hey, this is Rick Fox, the Winged Knight of Heavy Metal from the bands Steeler, Wasp, and Sin. And you're listening to the Hard, Heavy, and Hair Show with Pariah. We got your rock right here.
1: Yes, we do. We got your rock right here. Because this is Hard, Heavy, and Hair, the ultimate radio show for true fans of heavy rock. My name is Pariah Burke, and I'm your host on this journey through 2 hours, 6 decades of the greatest hits, deepest cuts, rarest hair, and newest releases of hard rock, heavy metal, and hairy glam. Thank you for joining me. Coming up on this show is music that proves families that rock together stay together. News about Motley Crue and a truly bizarre choice for their new best of album. Betrayal and guilt wrapped in dented metal armor. A German power metal man breaks out on his own while others unite in a new supergroup project promising to zap us all back to the mid-80s for a nostalgic trip to the sound we all fell in love with. Cassidy Paris keeps getting better with new album news. New songs by septuagenarian singers who prove you can teach old dogs new licks. The truth behind a 40-year-old mega hits urban legend. Plus brand new music by Risen Atlantis, Glenn Hughes, The Switch, and Cassidy Paris. Right now, fire up those rockets, cause we're leaving together. Still, it's farewell. Cause maybe we'll come back to Earth one day. Who can tell? This is Europe, the final countdown.

0: Ready for your first cover song of the week clue? The first one's always for the people with music encyclopedias in their brains. After this, the clues get easier. Contrary to popular belief, this 1984 ballad wasn't drawn from its writer's high school love life. The inspiration actually struck when he was 17 years old, riding a London bus on his way to work as a cinema usher. Out of nowhere, he scribbled down the sultry sax riff that would become one of the most famous hooks in pop history. More people complimented him on that riff than anything else he ever wrote, despite his faith, father figure, and sex. Getting that riff right on recording, though, wasn't easy. 10 different saxophonists tried before session player Steve Gregory finally nailed it. By recording the line with the tape slowed down so he could fit all the notes into a single breath. Played back at normal speed, it became the instantly recognizable solo that's still haunting dance floors, radios, and guilty consciences today. So what fictitious tale of betrayal, guilt, and guilty feet am I pointing to? No cheating, more and easier clues later. The Rock Queen of the Week is next.
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0: This week's rock queen is once again Cassidy Paris, the young hard rock phenom kicking ass from Australia to the Italian studios of Frontiers Records and the entire world beyond. Her sophomore album, Bittersweet, will be out on Frontiers November 21st. You've already heard me spin two singles from that record, Stronger and Butterfly. Now, here's the third. Cassidy Paris just keeps getting better. Who was told?

A little family connection there. That was Never Surrender by Wicked Smile, featuring Cassidy Parris's father, Steve Janefsky, on lead guitar. Here's another band keeping the family tree rocking, albeit with brothers. This is Sabotage, featuring the last appearance of Chris Oliva with his brother John on the Edge of Thorns.

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0: The Switch is a new Canadian supergroup featuring members of Cruz, Nitrate, and Vega. And they say it's gonna zap us back to the 80s for a nostalgic trip to the music we all fell in love with. You Be the Judge, their debut album is out now on Frontiers Records. It's called No Way Out, and this is the last track on that. Track 10, Stranger's Eyes, on Hard, Heavy, and Hair.

Static X Cold following Dream Evil by Dio. For your second cover song of the week clue, let's talk about the band who reforged the original glossy pop hit into something darker. This South African-born post-grunge powerhouse burst onto the scene in the early 2000s with Disclaimer. Fronted by Sean Morgan, they racked up modern rock staples like Fine Again and Fake It and scored a massive hit with Broken, featuring Amy Lee of Evanescence, before the loud public breakup that had them both sniping at each other in song. In 2009, this band took the cover song of the week original and flipped it inside out. What was once neon-lit heartbreak became a slow-burning, heavy-lidded lament, dripping with distortion and regret. It started as a tongue-in-cheek Valentine's Day release, but it backfired, confusing fans, enraging some, and thrilling others who loved hearing a guilty pleasure ballad reborn in dented metal armor. What song am I talking about? What band, seething with anger, covered it? More clues later. The Triple Shot game kicks off the second hour of Hard, Heavy, and Hair next. Twisted Sister's gonna play us out of this hour because I'm Pariah Burke and I host the Hard, Heavy, and Hair show. The radio show you turn to when you say, I wanna.

0: Break out the Aquanet and choose leather or spandex, black or neon, boots or stilettos, panties or no panties. I know what I prefer. 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
1: Yes, right there. Everybody is on the room.
2: Bartender, line them up. It's time for a triple shot. See if you can guess what all three of these songs have in common.

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1: In order, you just heard Alice Cooper, Up All Night, Glenn Hughes, My Alibi, Robin McCauley with Wonders of the World. What do all three of those songs have in common? What they have in common is they're all septuagenarian singers keeping it rocking in 2025. That was brand new music by Alice Cooper, Glenn Hughes, and Robin McCauley, all from this year, all well into their 70s. Who says you can't teach an old dog new licks? Here's another singer in his 70s, but back when he was a lot younger. This is David Coverdale fronting Whitesnake, Here I Go Again, on Hard, Heavy, and Hair.

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1: 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But first, Rat's gonna remind us that if you taste it way down below, it could result in a dirty job.

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1: Frank Beck is a powerhouse vocalist from Germany, best known for his live performances with power metal legends Gamma Ray, where he has supported Kai Hansen on stage since 2014. Now, he has a new project. Beck said, quote, Alessandro Del Vecchio invited me to record an album for Frontiers Music after being blown away by my voice. I told him I wanted to sound different from my work with Gamma Ray. I wanted a grittier, more powerful style in the vein of Ronnie Atkins, Bjorn, Jeff Scott Soto, and Dio. The result is Power to the Past, a modern metal album with an 80s spirit. End quote. This is Legacy Drive, the first single from Risen Atlantis with Frank Beck.

Feel again with Sticks and Stones on Heart Heavy and Hair. Motley Crue has a new Best Of album out called From the Beginning, with tracks spanning their career from Live Wire through the recent singles Dogs of War and Cancelled with John 5. Many of the Crue's 80s

For your third and final cover song of the week clue, let's talk about the original song itself. Released in 1984, it

0: appeared on Make It Big, the second album by a British duo who became pop royalty at the time. Credited in the US as Wham featuring George Michael, but just Wham everywhere else, the song only added fuel to break up rumors, even as it sent Michael's solo career into the stratosphere. It went on to top charts in 25 countries, win an Ivor Novello Award, and sell more than 6 million copies worldwide. The music video, filmed partly in Miami, showed George tangled in a love triangle aboard yachts and hotel rooms, complete with a partner whose hair earned comparisons to Princess Diana's. Meanwhile, the lyrics poured out regret, a partner betrayed, innocence lost, and the unforgettable admission that time can never mend the careless whispers of a good friend. What song turned a teenage bus ride daydream into one of the most enduring heartbreak anthems in music history? I'm sure you know it by now. I should have known better than to cheat a clue and waste a chance that I'd been given. I'm never gonna DJ again the way I DJ'd with you. The cover song of the week is next.
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0: Did you guess the cover song of the week? The covering artist and the original recording artist? Of course you know that the cover song of the week original is Careless Whisper, released in 1984 by Wham, but credited in the US to Wham featuring George Michael. Though often thought to be about George's own teenage love life, the song was pure fiction, sparked by a 17-year-old Michael riding a London bus and daydreaming on his way to work. From that long-ago teenage fantasy came one of the most unforgettable sax riffs in music history, played by session man Steve Gregory after 10 other players tried and failed. Even then, the tape had to be slowed down to let Gregory breathe it out. It was sped up for the final mix to become an iconic sax riff that still haunts dance floors and broken hearts 40 years later. The song topped charts in 25 countries, sold more than 6 million copies, and cemented George Michael as a solo star while still keeping Andrew Ridgeley's name on the royalty checks. A yacht-bound video, a Princess Di hairstyle, and lyrics about betrayal and regret gave it an almost operatic sense of drama. No stranger to musical heartbreak after dueling it out in song with ex-girlfriend Amy Lee, Sean Morgan and South African post-grunge heavyweight Seether took the song and armored over its broken heart with jagged metal. Morgan's guttural delivery stripped away the gloss, the polish, and the pastel jackets, leaving nothing but the raw wound of guilt. Here's Seether with Careless Whisper, followed immediately by Wham's immortal original. I'm your perpetually guilt-ridden rock and roll historian, Pariah Burke, noting that sometimes the heaviest songs aren't born in leather and studs, but on the top deck of a London bus.
1: Cover.

That was your Hard, Heavy, and Hair cover song of the week. Seether reimagining Careless Whisper with Metal Rusted Regret, followed by the 1984 original by Wham! Featuring George Michael. From Bus Ride Daydream to Guilty Pleasure Anthem, it's a song that proves heartbreak has no time or genre limits. And it makes me feel like I need to confess something, anything, to everyone I've ever known, especially women. Before my conscience gets the better of me, I'd better spin something reaffirming of my free-willing rock and roll hedonistic lifestyle. I bet Dorothy would be happy to help me out. Oh, even though she's one of the people I need to apologize to.

I feel my guilt is a little assuaged. Ah, much better. 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My name is Pariah Burke. 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Thank you for joining me for this week's show. I'll see you back here next week on this station for another all-new Hard, Heavy, and Hair. In the meantime, Foxy Shazam is going to play us out because Hard, Heavy, and Hair is the church of rock and roll, brother. 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
1: Today, we are going to talk about hell. Hell is not a very nice place. Burning, searing, flames, screaming, torture for eternity. Once you are in hell, you cannot escape. You live forever in horrible pain, in burning agony. All sinners are there in misery, dying over and over and over. If you be cast down into this black bog of stench, then woe is thou, for Satan has made it the most miserable place in the universe. And he

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0: Oh, yes, yes, yes, yes, yes. Hello, hello, hello, everybody, and welcome. Welcome to the Rock Casserole. Of course, I am Jeff DeBerry, and alongside of me, as always, is my beautiful wife, my partner in life. She likes to go by the Gangster of Grimm, the dark sister of the underworld, the matriarch of all things brutal, and also Gorgo the Snot Monster in the chat room. There he is. Gorgo the Snot Monster is Liz. Yay. Mother Metal. Hello, Gorgo.
1: I'm Gorgo the Snot Monster.
0: Gorgo the Snot Monster. But yeah, you came up with some other screen names you might want to use too.
1: Yeah,
0: you
1: know? Like Beaver Gulch.
0: Beaver Gulch. Yeah, that would be cool. I like the Beaver Gulch one.
1: That's Beaver Gulch. Yeah. What do you think about that?
0: Yeah, I like that. That would be good. I think there's one other one if you can remember. Remember what it was? I can't remember what it was. There was another one that you said yesterday. But anyway, if you remember, then
1: I don't remember. Yeah. It'll come to me.
0: Yeah.
1: So anyway,
0: here we are. Here we are again, Liz. Here we are. Here we are.
1: Another. You know, we want to say hi to everybody. You know, I want to say hi to Sebastian. His computer's kind of like on the fritz, and I don't understand it because it's only a year old. Yep. He was telling me, and I was like, oh, my God. But he can hear us on the mobile app. But I wanted to say hi to him because he always gives us such good music, and I don't want him to think we've forgotten him because, you know, he's part of our crew.
0: Oh, yeah, absolutely. Absolutely. So a big hello to Bastion out there. If you're listening, Bastion, hello, hello, hello. And hello to all you guys and everyone hanging out in the chat room. Everybody listening, it's good to see all you guys, man. Thank you all so much for showing up and being here with us today. We have an excellent, excellent show today, Liz. We have a lot of good stuff today, don't we?
1: Yes, and I want to say hi to the Naked Buckeye.
0: Yeah, that would be Greg Gordon.
1: That would be Greg Gordon. You know, I was watching... I was watching the Ohio State Marching Band yesterday. They were doing the double script Ohio, and it was, you know, they are always fabulous, the Ohio State Marching Band. So they're the best band in the land. So.
0: Best damn band in the land.
1: Well, yeah. You know me, I'm a
0: You're
1: Buckeye.
0: You're a Buckeye.
1: I'm
0: yeah.
1: a Buckeye. I can't help it. I live and I die a Buckeye
0: yep.
1: before anything else. So, and my sister, too. My sister, Debbie, she's a Buckeye, too. So we're both Buckeyes. She lives in Chicago, but she's in charge of the alumni. She does a lot of alumni stuff. So hi, Debbie.
0: Yeah. All right, guys. Today, guys, our featured artist today is a band from Finland called Black Ment. Awesome, awesome. Kind of like a power metal band. Really good stuff, man. We're going to be playing in a Black Ment throughout the show. In each mixed block of songs we play, we will include a song by Black Ment from Finland. Awesome, awesome band, Liz. Yeah.
1: Yes, and we're doing some other stuff. Jeff's going to play the new Plush album. Just for you, Naked Buckeye.
0: Yeah, I got the new album by Plush. The new album is called Mass Hysteria. It was just released this past Friday on the 18th, and I got the album. I'm not going to be playing the entire album because it's a little too long, but I do. I will be playing most of it. Yes.
1: Yeah, he's playing most of it for you, Naked Buckeye.
0: Yeah, and for all you other Plush fans out there, yeah, Plush are an awesome band. I really
1: the singer's wonderful.
0: Oh, Mariah, Mariah Formica. Yeah, oh, she's this amazing singer, man. It sounds a lot like Ann Wilson, you know.
1: Yeah, she has a wonderful voice, a marvelous voice. If you guys haven't heard her, you guys will be the most impressed.
0: Oh yeah, absolutely. And also for storytellers and our classic artist segment today, Mother Metal, Lizzie, you're gonna play some Alex Skolnick, some of his solo stuff.
1: You know, I was thinking about that because see, it was Erkalanda had put something about posted about the Alex Skolnick trio on his page, and I thought. And then I was thinking, you know, Reggie is a really big Testament fan. So I thought, well, I'm going to kill two birds with one stone. This is excellent.
0: Yeah, he also played with Exodus, didn't he?
1: No, he didn't play with Exodus. I thought he did. But, you know, he played with Testament for sure. And, you know, you guys are going to be really impressed because this is completely different than... you know, what we know him to play, you know, because he's known for thrash, but he's doing something completely different. And I mean, I could have put this in Bart's.
0: Yeah.
1: I could have put, when Bart has his turn, he could have.
0: Very, very jazzy.
1: Yeah. Very jazzy. So yeah. This is, you know, awesome. You know, so this is for you, Reggie.
0: Yep, so we'll be playing that coming up in a little bit. Also, later on in the show, Lizzie, Mother Metal, you were going to be playing from Singapore, a band called Rudra.
1: Yeah, I mean, I thought, you know, this is awesome. I mean, they're from Singapore, so this is a very exotic band. And then I'm going to be playing a couple more exotic bands from different areas, Al-Andalus and Capri. And I'm also going to be playing, like, Moon Sorrow, because I'll tell you why. Okay, now you're thinking, well, Moon Sorrow's from Finland. They're not exotic. Well, no, they're not. But here's the thing. Back in 2006, Moon Sorrow and Rudra played together at the Heathen Crusade. That's a metal fest that was in Minnesota, St. Paul. So they were playing together, and I was going to actually go to that concert, but it got like 40 below zero, and I said, oh, hell no, I can't go. So, you know, that's too cold. Yeah. It was January 21st, 2006, and I couldn't go because it was just too cold for me to handle, you know. And I should have known better because it is Minnesota. But anyways... I thought I'd put Rudra and Moon Sorrow just to, you know, being sentimental that I am, a sentimental gal that I am.
0: Yes, absolutely. All right, guys, what do you say we get into this, Liz? What do we want to get doing going with this here? We
1: sure.
0: got a lot of stuff to play
1: sure.
0: here.
1: Sure.
0: Yep. All right, guys, all right. We got to play a block of songs here. We got a block of songs we're going to play. And then after we come out of the block of songs, I am going to do my Artist in the Spotlight segment, and I'm going to play some songs from the brand new Plush album. Mass Hysteria is the name of that album. I've only heard one of the songs. I haven't heard any of it yet, so I'm going to be listening to it with you guys. If any of you guys have heard it, Greg Gordon has heard it. He said it's an awesome album. So I'm really looking forward to this because Plush is they're an awesome band. They used to be a 4-piece band. Now they're down to a 3-piece band, and they're just as awesome as they ever were, man. I almost think they're even better as a 3-piece band. But anyways, guys, we have another song by our featured artist of the day, Black Ment from Finland, and the song is called Ground Zero. Then we got some Queensryche and Eye of a Stranger, and then some Testament featuring Alex Skolnick, which Liz is going to be playing later. Some Testament, and the song is Throne of Thorns. And then we got some Exodus, Deliver Us to Evil, and we're going to round it out and end it with some Nuclear Assault and Brainwash. So it's Sunday, guys. It's time for the Rock Casserole with me, Jeff DeBerry, and Mother Metal on Digital Revolution Radio, where you always hear it loud and clear. Let's rock!

I'm Ron Keel, the Metal Cowboy, and I'm enjoying Jeff DeBerry and Mother Metal's Rock and Roll Casserole on Digital Revolution Radio.

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1: Hey, how you doing? This is Joe Walsh. I'm speaking on behalf of Rad. It's okay to rock and roll, right? But don't drive home drunk. If you're drunk, call me up. I have a limo. I'll come and get you.
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0: yes, indeed, it is the Rock Casserole on Digital Revolution Radio. Jeff DeBerry and Mother Metal. And this is, well, what did we have? We had some Nuclear Assault and Brainwashed. Then some Exodus and Deliver Us to Evil. Had Testament, Throne of Thorns. Queensryche, Eyes of a Stranger, and we kicked it off with our featured artist of the day from Finland, Black Mint, and a song called Ground Zero. And also, before I move on, I want to mention our boss, Lady Sandra. She went to Italy. She's in Italy. So, this is something she's been wanting to do for a long time. And she went with some other people, some other members of her family. They went to Italy. So I just want to wish Sandra to be safe and a glorious, glorious vacation. Yes.
1: Yeah, I wish her a glorious vacation.
0: Yes, absolutely. So we want her to know that we love her, be safe out there, have a safe trip back home, and we love you, Sandra. So have a good time in Italy. Right now, this is my Artist in the Spotlight segment. I decided to put it under this segment because I don't really know what else to put it under. The new album, Plush, put out a brand new album Friday, I believe it was, September 18th. And I believe, correct me if I'm wrong, Greg Gordon, but I believe this is their third full-length album. I know the last album was an EP. I believe it is their third. The name of the album is Mass Hysteria. Plush, there's an awesome all-female, three-piece all-female band based out of New York. Mariah Formica and Ashley, I believe, are from New York. And Faith, Faith is their drummer. She is originally from Arizona, if I'm not mistaken. But the band is based out of New York, and they've been around for a while. Awesome female band. Mariah Formica. What can you say about this little lady? I mean, this girl has a voice, man. This girl can sing. I mean, she's one of the best female singers I've heard in a long time, and I'll even go as far as saying she's probably the best female vocalist I've heard since Ann Wilson. She really is, and I love her vocals. This is a great band, and I haven't really heard any of this album. The only song I've heard from this album is the first track, which we're going to kick it off with, Animalistic. Then Mass Hysteria, which is the title track, and then Drain Me, Bleed Me Out, Open Your Heart, Be Real, Free Again, A Better Place, and we're going to close it with Where Is My Mind. I believe there are 12 songs on the album, but it was a little too long to play the whole thing, so I'm going to try and squeeze these 9 songs in. So let's just get into it, guys. It's the Rock Casserole with Jeff DeBerry and Mother Metal on Digital Revolution Radio, where you always hear it loud and clear. Let's rock with Plush. Let's go. Let's get going here. Here we go.

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This is Dustin Penny from 7th Straight. 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

0: Yes, indeed. Welcome back. Welcome back to the Rock Casserole on Digital Revolution Radio. Jeff DeBerry, Mother Metal, and Mass Hysteria by Plush. The album, it's available everywhere, guys, everywhere. It's available in CDs, and I know you can download it. And so go out and get the album, guys, and support them. And good stuff by Plush. I almost said the warning. By Plush, man, Plush. Excellent band from New York. And so I wish them all the best with their new album. And I know that I believe they're on tour right now. So yeah, man, if you get a chance to see them live, they're a really good live band too. But right now, guys, Mother Metal, have you been able to, I know you've been trying to get kind of, have you been able to finally get through to Dozer?
1: Oh, yes. You know, he's busy with his new promotion.
0: Yeah. He's running security. Now he's worked. Now he's running security for,
1: Archangel Michael.
0: Yeah, okay. All right, Dozer, come on, let's go. Where are you? Dozer, get in here. Come on. All right, Dozer. Hello, Dozer. All right, Dozer, everybody. Dozer. All right, Dozer, you're looking good today, Dozer.
1: Yeah, you're looking good. I like the wings. Yeah. Did you get them polished or what?
0: Yeah, oh, yeah. All right, you and, of course, everyone, as everybody knows, well, if you listen to the show, Dozer and Pete, Dozer's Bark in the chat room. They pick out a song every week, and we play the song. Dozer barks out the song to Pete, and then Pete barks out the song to me, and then we get the song, and when we play it,
1: that's how we roll.
0: That's how we roll, yeah. All right, Dozer. So. Okay, so what do you guys got today? What are you playing today, Dozer? What do you got? Okay. Yesterday was
1: the anniversary of
0: Jimi Hendrix's
1: passing.
0: Yes, the 19th.
1: Yeah.
0: Yeah. So you guys are—they're going to play some Jimi Hendrix. Is that what you're trying to say? Okay. And they're playing "Foxy Lady."
1: Right.
0: "Foxy Lady" by Jimi Hendrix.
1: Jimi Hendrix.
0: Yes. All right. Yeah. Okay. All right, Dozer. Well, thank you, and we look forward to hearing, which I know you got to get back, the Archangel Michael. He's waiting for you, so you got to get back.
1: Yeah, he has to go through another training program.
0: Yeah, he's going through more training and stuff. Yeah,
1: because Archangel Michael,
0: he's very strict.
1: Very strict.
0: Yes. So, okay. All right, Dozer. Well, thank you. Yep, we'll see you next time. Bye-bye, Dozer. All right, guys. Dozer's doggy dish of the week is Jimi Hendrix. Let me see here a second. It's got something else on here too. It says Jimi Hendrix Experience, "Foxy Lady." And then in parentheses, it says Miami Pop 1968. Miami Pop 1968. So let's get into that. And when we come back, Mother Metal is going to be doing our Storytellers and Classic Artists segment. And she has some Alex Skolnick, the Alex Skolnick Trio. Some really good, it's awesome, man. You guys will dig it. But right now, this is Dozer's Doggy Dish of the Week. Jimi Hendrix, "Foxy Lady" on the Rock Casserole Digital Revolution Radio, where you always hear it loud and clear. Let's rock.

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1: Let's rock! Oh, yes, it is the Rock Casserole on Digital Revolution Radio. Jeff DeBerry and Mother Metal and some Jimi Hendrix there for you guys from 1968. Jimi Hendrix, awesome, awesome, awesome stuff. Yeah, Art said that he was 2 years old in 1968. So was I. Well, I was actually a year old. I turned two in November of 1968, so I was really like 1 year old for most of the year. My birthday's in November.
4: 2.5 years, because you were born in 63.
1: 3, 4, 5, 6, 7, 8. Yeah. You're right. That's right. 63,
4: hey,
1: 64, 65, 66, 67. No, I was four years old. Art, we were five years old.
4: Yeah, do the math, man. Do the math, people.
1: Yeah, 1968. I was born in 63. Art was born the same year. And, that would be 63, 4, 5, 6, 7, 8. So that put us at 4 or 5 years old. Yeah.
4: Yeah, I was 7 years old.
1: Yes, yes. So right now, guys, I'm gonna turn the microphone over to Mother Metal, Lizzie DeBerry over here, my lovely wife, and she's gonna play something. She got some Alex Skolnick Trio that she's gonna play. This is good stuff, Liz. Here, tell them about it.
4: Well, yeah. Well, it was, you know, as I go through my Facebook, I saw that. Our Kalinda had posted something about the Alex Skolnick Trio, and anyways, I decided, you know, that's a good idea, man.
1: Yeah.
4: I should play that, you know? That's something.

0: something different. So I decided to play it. And I know that Reggie, he's really into Testament. So I thought, oh, this will kill two birds with one stone. So let's play this. Yeah. Okay, so I'm going to be playing. What songs will I be playing?
1: The first one is Dodge the Bambula.
0: Okay, Dodge
1: the Bambula.
0: Dodge the Bambula.
1: Then you got, what is, hang on a second, I'm looking. Protect the Dream.
0: Protect the Dream.
1: And then finally, the River Layeth.
0: The River Layeth.
1: Layeth.
0: Uh-huh.
1: Yeah.
0: Okay, so we're good. The River Layeth. So let us play Alex Skolnick Trio. So take it away, Jeff.
2: Yes, indeed. All right, here we go, guys. Here we go. Here we go. Here we go. Let's rock!

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1: 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What have you got planned for today?
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0: Oh, yes, indeed, it is the Rock Casserole on Digital Revolution Radio. Jeff DeBerry and, of course, Mother Metal. And another excellent, excellent little segment there. Alex Skolnick Trio. Some really cool jazzy stuff, Liz. Really cool. I liked it a lot.
1: Yeah, you get that Django Reinhardt, Joe Pass kind of feel. Yeah, it's deeply sophisticated and
0: very cool. Yeah,
1: that's what we want, you know. And this is why I love getting ideas from our casserolers.
0: Yep.
1: I mean, this is so important to get good ideas.
0: Yeah.
1: And I love I just knew, you get an instinct that you just know this is gonna be really good. So I'm glad I played it. Thank you, Art Kalenda, for posting that on your page. So you gave me a great idea. So thank you so much, Art.
0: Absolutely, man. Absolutely. Art, I mean, all you guys, man, a lot of you guys have always have contributed in so many ways, music and just all kinds of stuff, man. Now, it's not the Rock Casserole, ain't just me and Liz, It's all of us, man. We all, whether it's the chat room or the some of you guys that come on and do your segments, your guest DJ segments, and it's all one part of it. It's all, one big casserole of stuff is what it is,
1: Yeah. A casserole of ideas.
0: Absolutely. Yeah, exactly. All right, guys, we got some new, got a few new bands, got some new stuff we're going to play here. We're going to kick it off with another song from our featured artist of the day from Finland, Black Ment, and this song is called Broken. These are all coming off of one album. The album is their latest album. It's called Pandemonium Portrait is the name of the album by Black Ment. Pandemonium Portrait. New album by Black Ment. Again, these guys are a band from Finland. We got a lot of stuff from Finland, man. Finnish bands coming out our ears and stuff, man. There's so much great stuff that comes out of Finland, man. It's just ridiculous. And after that, we got Stalaker featuring Logan Stalaker. This guy, Logan Stalaker, he's played with Stephen Percy's Rat and a bunch of others, other artists too that he's played with. He's from Minneapolis, Minnesota, but he's now living and based out of Nashville, Tennessee. So the song is called, hang on a second, I gotta open it up. Let me look here a second. The title's not showing up. Into the Sun. Okay, that's the name of the song, Into the Sun. All right, and then we got a new artist. I think we may have played this. We may have other stuff by this band, Althea. The band is called the name of the Althea. Let's see, is the album? I gotta look at this stuff. Okay, yeah, it's off an album called Chance to Reborn, Althea, and the song is called Shame. And I don't know where they're from offhand. I can look that up. I believe they're a Finnish band too. I believe they're from Finland too. I think they're from Finland too. And then another band here, After Infinity, and the song is called, King with No Crown. King with No Crown. And from an album that is coming out in October called Beyond Eternity. The album is out as a due out on October 23rd by After Infinity. The name of the album is Beyond Eternity, and the name of the song that I'm going to play is King with No Crown. And then this is a band called Seven Metal Sins. I believe we got this band from Bastion. We've played some of their songs before. And the song is called, we actually had them as a, I believe we had them as a featured artist a few weeks back. So the song is called No Sanctuary by Seven Metal Sins off of the album Legacy of Chaos. So, yeah, man, and then when we come back, Chester and Esther are going to roll in here with Chester and Esther's Love Nest. And, yeah, they love Nest. And we're all going to get moist with Chester and Esther. So let's get on with it, guys. It's the Rock Casserole, Jeff DeBerry and Mother Metal on Digital Revolution Radio, where you always hear it loud and clear. Let's rock. This is Black Ment with a Broken.

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0: Oh, yes, indeed. It is the Rock Casserole on Digital Revolution Radio. Jeff DeBerry and Mother Metal. Yeah, guys. All right. We had, what do we have there? We had some Seven Metal Sins and No Sanctuary. Then some After Infinity and a song called King with No Crown. Before that was Althea, and the song was called Shame. And then we kicked it off with our featured artist of the day, Black Ment, and a song called Broken. And we got more from Black Ment coming up in just a little bit. But right now, Mother Metal, Lizzie.
1: Let's get moist.
0: Yeah, let's get moist. Where are they? Get over here. They're over in the corner. What the hell are you guys doing over there? Get over here. Come on.

0: Okay, all right. So Mother Metal, they, of course, they always pick out Chester the Disco Chicken and his better half, Esther the Eagle. And they always pick out like disco stuff. That's what it is.
1: Well, it's not really dance music. Sometimes they play funk. Sometimes
0: So, but okay. So come on, we got what do you guys

0: Okay, Mother Metal, you are. What did they say?
1: Yeah, they're playing something from Fame.
0: Yeah,
1: that movie Fame. Not Fame.
0: Flashdance. Flashdance.
1: I'm sorry, Esther. She's gonna get me. She's gonna stick her talons in me.
0: It's Irene Cara.
1: Irene Cara.
0: Yeah. Yeah. All right.
1: Flashdance.
0: Yeah.

0: You guys got to get out of here now. Go on, get out. Goodbye. Goodbye. Bye-bye. Bye. Bye.
1: She was a sticker talent.
0: Yeah, I don't know. She's just, they're just nuts, you know. All right, guys, we got to play this. They chose their song, Chester Nestor's Love Nest. Let's just get into it, guys. When we come back, we got some more Black Cement, got some Arch Enemy, and got some other good stuff coming up that Mother Metal can tell you about. It's the Rockcast Roll on Digital Revolution Radio. This is Chester Nestor's Song of the Day. Here we go.

Oh, yes, indeed, it is the Rock Casserole with me, Jeff DeBerry, and Mother Metal on Digital Revolution Radio. Yes, yes, coming to you live, as we always do on Sundays from beautiful Columbus, Ohio, right here in the good old U.S. of A. Yes, and it was raining before, man, but it's cleared up, and it's actually pretty nice out. The sun's out, and it's only about 77 degrees here. And it's actually turned out to be kind of nice outside. I'm tired of the hot, humid weather, man. I'm looking forward to some cooler fall weather. And yeah, man, you know, it's football season. Fall's almost here. Then you know what's right around the corner, man, is the holidays are coming. And I don't even want to go there, man. I was in Walmart the other day, and they already got this Christmas stuff out, man. They had one big section all cleared off where they're putting Christmas stuff up. They had one big section all cleared off where they're putting Christmas stuff up. They had two other sections that's full of

0: I mean, I don't know. It's just the commercialism is just it just ruins it. You know, I don't know. But I don't know, guys. Anyways, we got some more songs we're going to play here. I got another song by our featured artist of the day, Black Mint. And the song is called Dark Malter. And then I wanted to hear some Arch Enemy. And I'm going to play some. Going to play The Race by Arch Enemy. And then Mother Metal. These three bands, why don't you tell us who these bands are here?
1: Yeah, well, two of them are pretty exotic. One's called Capri. And then, what song am I doing by Capri?
0: Valley of the Kings.
1: Valley of the Kings.
0: First you got this Al Andaka.
1: Al Andalus. Al Andalus. Andalus, okay. I don't know if you guys know, this is a history thing. That's what Spain used to be called when they were under the Umayyad Caliphate. It was called Al Andalus. Anyways, what's the song that I'm playing?
0: It is called Cortuba.
1: That was the name of the town called Cordoba.
0: Okay.
1: In Spain.
0: And then you got Moonsorrow.
1: Moonsorrow, and don't even go. We're not even going to go there. This
0: yeah,
1: is
0: I can't. Yeah, I can't pronounce it at all.
1: Okay, so
0: let's just do it.
1: Let's just do it.
0: Yeah, let's just get on the guys. And then when we come back, Mother Metal is going to be doing her Extreme Metal University, and she has a very cool band from Singapore that she's going to play called Rudra. Luann will be on the show in a little bit. They're not here today. They're in. I believe they went to Iowa. Yeah, Iowa. It was Luann's high school 50th high school reunion, and so that's where her and John are at. But I believe she's still going to do her segment, so she'll be on the show in a little bit. So let's just get into it, guys. It's the Rockcast Roll, Jeff DeBerry and Mother Metal, Digital Revolution Radio, where you always hear it loud and clear. Let's rock.

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0: go.
1: Hail, my brothers and sisters of metal. Today I have a special presentation. A band I have played like a couple songs by them, but I haven't done a whole segment, and I really am excited about this. It's a band from Singapore. They're called Rudra. And Rudra means, it's another name for Shiva, the god of death and destruction in Hindu culture. Rudra is a Vedic heavy metal band from Singapore, formed in 1992. Rudra play a uniquely composed avant-garde blend of styles, including, among others, black metal, death metal, and interpolations and extended passages of traditional Carnatic music. The lyrical is a lot of mantras and things like that. So I'm going to be playing, what song am I going to be playing?
0: Emmet and Nidyasana.
1: Oh God, I can't.
0: I don't
1: know. Let me. Okay. Hemet in Nedyasana.
0: Sanctum, sanctum.
1: Sanctum, sanctum.
0: Temple of nothingness.
1: Temple of nothingness.
0: The pathless path. Hang on. The pathless path to the knowable, unknown.
1: The pathless path of a knowable known.
0: And then Twilight of Duality.
1: Twilight of Duality.
0: That's part one.
1: So that's part one. Take it away, Jeff.

0: This. Are you back for part two? Because part two will be just as awesome as part one. This is Rudra, a band from Singapore. They're a Vedic metal band. They blend the styles of black and death metal with a lot of Hindu and Buddhist types of music called Carnatic. So anyways, I'm going to be playing part two, so I'm going to...
1: Veil of Maya.
0: Veil of Maya.
1: Venerating Primordial...
0: Venerating Primordial Passion.
1: And Ageless Consciousness.
0: And Ageless Consciousness, I Am. And that's the song. Ageless Consciousness, I Am is the song that turned me on to Rudra back in 2005. So it was a special song for me. So take it away, Jeff.

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9: 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I love the way your
10: Yes, it is the Rock Casserole on Digital Revolution Radio. I forgot to put the little intro in there. But anyways, it is the Rock. 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Another awesome segment by our Mother Metal. And do you have anything that you want to say before we move on here?
11: No, but it's always good to venture into the exotic, the realm of the exotic.
10: Yes, absolutely. All right, are you ready, Luann? Hello?
12: Yeah.
10: Okay, hang on. Tell everybody to be quiet there in the back. Hold on. No, I'm not. Hold on a second. All right, guys. All right. I got this lady on the phone. She, her and her other half, John Lyle, they are in
13: Big Bad John.
10: They are in Iowa. And Luann is...
11: What? In Iowa.
10: And Luann, they have she was they had her 50-year high school reunion, class reunion. So that's pretty cool. Right now they are in a car traveling to some lake. But let me bring her up here. Get over here, Lou. Lou, get over here. All right, Lou. You're on. You're on the air.
12: Okay. Yes. All right. Hey there, casserolers. How you doing? On this lovely day. Of course, it's very cloudy and chilly here. It's been raining since we got here, but actually, we've been having a really great time.
10: Oh,
12: just
10: cool.
12: Partying every night with all my old classmates. Some of them I haven't seen since ninth grade,
10: wow.
12: Let alone 12th grade. Yeah.
10: Wow.
12: Yeah. So it's been a real blast. I have hardly any voice left. I did sing on Friday night.
10: Oh, cool.
12: And, I did some unleaded. John made me a karaoke of our recordings.
10: Oh, cool.
12: He mixed and produced a special thing of us playing, but took out my vocals so I could just sing over it. Yeah,
10: awesome.
12: Yeah. And it went great. They worked really hard on it. We had so much fun. We had there was like a party on Thursday night and Friday night. And then last night we had the dinner and it was just a blast.
10: Awesome.
12: It was ongoing fun. Yeah. Made reconnections.
10: Cool.
12: I'm psyched. Yeah. It was fun.
10: You sound like you are.
12: Yeah. Well, I hope you guys are doing good. I mean, I hope your weather is good.
10: It was raining. We had some rain earlier, but now the sun finally came out. It's about 80 degrees.
12: Oh, really?
10: Yeah, it's 80 degrees out here. Yeah, it's not too bad. Yeah, it's actually pretty nice.
12: Yeah. Well, I hope the other casserolers are basking in some sunshine while they watch their football teams today.
10: Yeah. So do you want me to bring this little guy up here, or are we going to have him on?
12: Oh, yeah, you can bring him up.
10: All right.
12: Oh,
10: Prickster.
12: My God.
10: Prickster, get up here. Come on, let's go.
12: Good
10: Prickster.
12: Grief. Oh. You are such
10: get
12: a bad
10: here.
12: Little cactus.
10: Get over here. Get over here now. Get over here. All right, here he is. Here he comes.
12: You pick up those dirty needles. Okay, stop dropping them. Yes, it's me. Oh, my God. Hey, oh, my God. Aunt Lily, watch out for those dirty needles on the floor.
10: All right, settle down.
12: Well, yeah, really. Yeah, you didn't pick this one. Oh, now leave Aunt Lily alone. My God. Boy, you are feisty today. Did he get into the butter?
10: He's always getting into the butter. All right, man.
12: Good grief.
10: All right, you got to go. Just go. Get out of here.
12: Oh, yeah.
10: Yeah, I know.
12: Well, bye, Prickster. I'm sorry. You got to say bye-bye.
10: Go. Get out of here.
12: Oh, Aunt Lily, you too. My God, those frequencies. Ah, my ears.
10: Bye. Yeah, bye.
12: Bye.
10: All right, Aunt Lily, get the hell out of here. Go. Go. Get out of here. You got to get out of here, too. Go.
12: Yeah, really. Come
10: on
12: now.
10: All right. What do you got for us today, Luann?
12: She needs to put some tennis shoes on so she can avoid those needles.
10: Yeah, something.
12: Well, I got something really cool. I know last week, you know, you didn't really hurt. He was kind of more of a new unknown artist for you guys. But I've got a known artist for you. This is Jelusic is the band. So you know that Dino is the leader. They're a Croatian hard rock metal band, okay?
10: Cool.
12: And they're built around Dino, of course. You got Ivan Keller on guitar. There's Luka Brodrick on bass and Mario Lepoglavic on drums.
10: Wow.
12: So, yeah.
10: That's a mouthful.
12: That's a mouthful. Yeah. Say Lepoglavic, you know, three times fast.
10: Yeah, no thanks.
12: So Dino isn't merely just the singer. He wrote the music and lyrics to this song that I'm playing for you, which is called Fly High Again. And he produced it, and the whole band contributed to the, you know, the arrangement. But the song, it came out in 2023, but it appears on his, the Jelusic debut album, which was called Follow the Blind Man. And Dino's description of the song, the song has a musical DNA, which he says is terrific. He said it has a King's X meets Korn meets Aerosmith vibe.
10: Okay.
12: yeah, it kind of reminds me of how Rockborn describes our music, which is Led Zeppelin meets Deep Purple and Dio and Montrose in a car accident, you know. but anyway, so that's really a remarkably good description when you listen to it. The groove of it, like the weight, it has like a modern heaviness to it, and then that big melodic hard rock vocal comes in, you know. And Dino said, you know, he wasn't deliberately trying to imitate any particular artist when making the album. He wanted to keep the writing honest, but you know, nobody can really touch his voice or, you know, copy him. But you know, that's what, you know, and this song Fly High Again, it's not about flying high or all that. There's a real defiance and a comeback theme to the song, because it describes being dragged down, betrayed, or controlled, you know, while the chorus turns toward rising above the people who tried to diminish you.
10: Yeah.
12: I'm kind of paraphrasing rather than quoting the lyrics, but that's the central emotional, you know, arc of the song. But that's what makes the title work beautifully. You know, Fly High Again isn't really about flying. It's about getting back up after somebody has tried to put you on the ground. And then there's that, you know, incredible voice. And this is a real kick-ass song. I think you guys are going to really dig it. But, you know, Dino has that really rare combination, you know, that, you know, I know you, Jeffrey, and I really, and Lizzie really appreciate that tremendous power without losing the melody.
10: Yeah.
12: And yeah, because he, you know, even like Ann Wilson can do this too, like go from clean to resonant rock tone, you know, and then into that really gritty and almost ferocious upper register. And it still sounds like singing, not like screaming or growling, you know?
10: Yeah.
12: So anyway, you know, last week I introduced you to one incredible musician you might not have known, but here I am kind of
10: going to Croatia.
12: Yeah. So when I know you guys have heard the pipes on this guy, and he's amazing.
10: Yep.
12: So, yeah. So anyway, yeah, I thought that, you know, Dino's description was absolutely right when you listen to it. So, you know, emotionally getting knocked down, refusing to stay there, rising above the people who tried to drag you down, and flying high again. Mm. You know, that's the total, you know, you're a hero after that, you know.
10: All right.
12: No matter what anybody says, you rise high, you know?
10: Yeah, absolutely.
12: Don't let anybody hold you down.
10: No,
12: now.
10: Fuck no.
12: That's right. You stay true and stay above, okay?
10: That's right. Yeah, that's right. All righty. Well,
12: yeah, I love you guys.
10: We love
12: and
10: you
12: I
10: too.
12: Hope you have a wonderful, wonderful week.
10: Yeah.
12: And will I see you next week? Or will I?
10: Yep.
12: Or
10: yep,
12: you're
10: yep,
12: still
10: yep,
12: going to be on next week? Okay,
10: yeah, we'll
12: good,
10: be here next
12: good,
10: week.
12: Good.
10: We're probably taking the following Sunday off.
12: So, Yahoo. Yeah. Okay. Well, I have something real special for you next week.
10: All righty. Looking forward
12: back
10: to it. Well, you guys
12: y'all
10: have a,
12: come back now. You hear?
10: Yeah, you guys have a good time out there, and be safe, okay? And have a safe trip back home.
12: Yes,
10: all right?
12: Sir. We shall. And we love you guys dearly, and thank you, Jeff and Lizzie. You're awesome. Are we hearing any Rockborn or anything today?
10: Yep.
12: Or
10: yep.
12: What's
10: yep.
12: Going
10: I got
12: on?
10: Reasons Why I Cry coming up right up to the Jerry.
12: Ah, yeah, the monster.
10: Yeah.
12: Okay.
10: Yeah, the big one.
12: Good.
10: The big one.
12: Thank you.
10: Yeah.
12: Well,
10: you're
12: thank
10: welcome.
12: You for playing us. We appreciate that.
10: All
12: we
10: righty.
12: Love you guys.
10: All right, Lou. We will talk to you later. We love you guys. You take care now and be safe, all right?
12: Okay. All right. Bye, all
10: righty.
12: My favorite
10: bass
12: rollers and all you incredibly talented people.
10: All right.
12: Bye-bye.
10: Bye-bye.
12: Bye.
10: Bye. Bye. Bye-bye. All righty. All right, guys. Lou Ann Reed, everybody, from Iowa, traveling. She's in the car. They're in the car right now, going to some lake or something to have some fun, have a party, and have a good time. And we wish her a good time, and hope that her and John have a safe trip home. And Boss Lady Sandra, I see, is in the chat room all the way from Italy. So Sandra, you too, you deserve this, Sandra. You do. You deserve this. You have a good time. And be safe out there, and you have a safe trip back home. We love you, Sandra, and we thank you so much for letting us do all this stuff. We love you. Just you. This is something that you deserve, Sandra. It really is. And we all hope that you have a good time and be safe. Anyways, gonna kick it off with the prick of the day. Fly high. What is it? Fly high again. Fly high again. Yes. Fly high again. By Jellysick. And then we got some Rockborn and Reasons Why I Cry. Bona Lisa, Sheevil. And we're going to play one more by Black Mint. The song is called Pulsar. And then we're going to round. I think we're just going to play that. And then this last song, I'll do that one for the final block. It's the Rock Casserole, Jeff DeBerry and Mother Metal, Digital Revolution Radio, where you always hear it loud and clear. Let's rock!

yes, indeed, it is the Rock Casserole on Digital Revolution Radio. Jeff DeBerry and Mother Metal. And wrapping another one up, you guys know what that little ditty by Carol Burnett means. It doesn't mean the show is over. No, it don't. It means it's almost over. It means it's the last time that you'll hear me or Liz yapping on this microphone until we come back and do it again next Sunday. Yes, yes, yes. Guys, man, thank you all for being here, for hanging out with us in the chat room and tuning in. And we just love you guys, man. You guys are the best. And Sandra, if you're still listening, again, have fun out there. Be safe and have a safe trip back home whenever you come back. And, guys, we got a few more songs that we're going to take it out with. But there's all kinds of other great shows here on Digital Revolution Radio. If you just scroll up to the top of the homepage here where it says schedules, click on that and a little box will come down and it'll show you all the different times and days and all that good stuff of when all the other shows on DRR are on, because Digital Revolution Radio was on the air 24 hours a day, 7 days a week, 365 days a year. It never, ever goes off the air, ever. No, ever, ever. It's always on. Always. Just like any, you know, just like a radio station. It's always on. But, oh, man, guys, I'm beat. I'm tired. And so that's going to be it for us, guys. Again, we got a few more songs that we're going to take it out with. And we got the Warning song from their latest album, the single Kerosene. Going to play that. Then we haven't played no Dave Evans in a while, man. So I dug up some Dave Evans. Man, you guys know who Dave Evans is. Dave Evans was the original singer for AC/DC. He was also a founding member of AC/DC. And we're going to play a little song by Dave called Revenge. And then we got some Melody Slater, because that's how we got to know Dave, was through Melody. And we're going to play a song by her called Face of Pain. And we're going to wrap it all up, guys, with some Reverence and their cover of Kill the King. So that's it, guys. Thank you. Have a good rest of your Sunday. Have a good week ahead. Be good to each other. Stay safe out there. And we'll see y'all next Sunday on the Rock Casserole. This is Jeff DeBerry and Mother Metal saying goodnight, everybody. Bye-bye, folks. Goodnight. This is The Warning and Kerosene. Goodnight, guys. Bye-bye. Bye-bye. Bye-bye. Bye-bye. Bye-bye. Bye-bye. Bye-bye. Bye-bye. Bye-bye. Bye-bye. Bye-bye.

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Welcome to Brutal Assault. I am Irvin Liana. It is September 20th, 2026. I am alive. That was Fight with Into the Pit and Judas Priest with Painkiller, both with Rob Halford on vocals. Hope you guys are having an amazing day wherever you are and ready to rock out for the next 3 hours. Got some Black Sabbath and some Iron Maiden coming up for you. Black Sabbath's track's in at 6 minutes and 22 seconds, and Iron Maiden's Hallowed Be Thy Name will track in at 7 minutes and 12 seconds. 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

was a double shot of Iron Maiden with The Evil That Men Do and Hallowed Be Thy Name. Before that was Black Sabbath with Black Sabbath. I am Irvin Liana, right here at Digital Revolution Radio. I hope you guys are enjoying the show. I'm hoping that you enjoy the show because I've got some Armored Saint coming up after some Anthrax, some Testament with Dog Face Gods, and some Metal Church with Brainwashed Games.

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That was Metal Church with Brainwash Game. Before that was a double shot of Testament with DNR and Dogface Gods. Got to hear Armored Saint with Hidden Moonshot and Anthrax with Only with John Bush on vocals. 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I'm Reverend Liana, right here at Digital Revolution Radio. 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